0: Thank you. 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
4: Rumors spreading round in that Texas town. About the shack outside the games. And you know what I'm talking about. 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They got a lot of nice girls.

0: Classic Rock 95 KQDS, ZZ Top, LaGrange. It's Chris Allen on the Night Flight. Stevie Ray Vaughan was born October 3rd, 1954. So this weekend on Final Vinyl, we're going to celebrate by playing the album The Sky Is Crying. In 1991, Texas Governor Ann Richards proclaimed October 3rd Stevie Ray Vaughan Day to mark the late Dallas-born musician's birthday. Annual motorcycle rides and concerts in Central Texas benefit the Stevie Ray Vaughan Memorial Scholarship Fund. We'll celebrate on Final Vinyl this Saturday at 8, brought to you by Music Go Round at 105 East Central Entrance in Duluth. 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
3: The announcers called her Mom of the Year and the definition of multitasking mother. And since then, people have been trashing her husband and even her marriage. So she shared a statement to defend her husband. 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And she chose to get the food for them. 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

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Off the album, you can tune a piano, but you can't tuna, T-U-N-A, a fish. 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

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ELO, Eddie Money, that's going to get us into the 8 o'clock hour. 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

Classic Rock 95, KQDS, Great White, Save All Your Love. My mom was on an airplane flight from Phoenix, and she got off the plane. She says, I think I was riding the plane with a band. And sure enough, it was Great White. I recognized him just by looking at him. And I said, Mom, that's Great White. She goes, I don't know who that is. Are they important? Sort of, yeah. Deep Purple is on the way. Here's the Beatles on KQ. Try to see

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1: The announcers called her Mom of the Year and the definition of multitasking mother. And since then, people have been trashing her husband and even her marriage. So she shared a statement to defend her husband. She said she got up to go to the bathroom and she chose to bring the baby with her. And she chose to get the food for them. She also explained that her husband offered to hold the baby and take the food off her lap. She called him an amazing husband and even a better father and added, quote, he knows who he is. 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
2: 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Kids, you noticing all this plight? This'll just make us appreciate what we have. 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
1: The announcers called her Mom of the Year and the definition of multitasking mother. And since then, people have been trashing her husband and even her marriage. So she shared a statement to defend her husband. She said she got up to go to the bathroom and she chose to bring the baby with her. And she chose to get the food for them. She also explained that her husband offered to hold the baby and take the food off her lap. She called him an amazing husband and even a better father and added, quote, he knows who he is. He doesn't let strangers define his relationship with us. He's our family's rock and one of the reasons I married him. 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

0: Classic Rock 95 KQDS. Congratulations to Bob from Hibbing. He's going to see the Vikings and Dolphins this Sunday. In style, he and a guest are heading to U.S. Bank Stadium, enjoying the game in the Delta Sky 360 Lounge, courtesy of Superior Fuel Company. 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
1: The announcers called her Mom of the Year and the definition of multitasking mother. And since then, people have been trashing her husband and even her marriage. So she shared a statement to defend her husband. She said she got up to go to the bathroom and she chose to bring the baby with her. And she chose to get the food for them. She also explained that her husband offered to hold the baby and take the food off her lap. She called him an amazing husband and even a better father and added, quote, he knows who he is. 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

0: 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Adam Lorch Weather, 4:35. TV Tonight, Shelton Pizza, they'll bang the drum at 5. 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

Classic Rock 95 KQDS, Billy Squire, Don't Say You Love Me. It's Chris Allen. I'll be back one more time at 10 a.m. tomorrow, covering for Jason. And then I will handle Friday night with you. So make sure you join me. 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
1: The announcers called her Mom of the Year and the definition of multitasking mother. And since then, people have been trashing her husband and even her marriage. So she shared a statement to defend her husband. She said she got up to go to the bathroom and she chose to bring the baby with her. And she chose to get the food for them. She also explained that her husband offered to hold the baby and take the food off her lap. She called him an amazing husband and even a better father and added, quote, he knows who he is. He doesn't let strangers define his relationship with us. 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
1: Hey!
2: Yeah?
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1: Are you fishing?
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1: Did you horse it?
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0: And the guy sitting in his ice house, in his backyard, waiting for the lakes to freeze.
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1: What does a wrecked car and the Minnesota Vikings have in common?
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1: The announcers called her Mom of the Year and the definition of multitasking mother. And since then, people have been trashing her husband and even her marriage. So she shared a statement to defend her husband. She said she got up to go to the bathroom and she chose to bring the baby with her. And she chose to get the food for them. She also explained that her husband offered to hold the baby and take the food off her lap. She called him an amazing husband and even a better father and added, quote, he knows who he is. He doesn't let strangers define his relationship with us. He's our family's rock and one of the reasons I married him. So he told her to say that.
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1: 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Here's what you say.
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1: The announcers called her Mom of the Year and the definition of multitasking mother. And since then, people have been trashing her husband and even her marriage. So she shared a statement to defend her husband. She said she got up to go to the bathroom and she chose to bring the baby with her. And she chose to get the food for them. She also explained that her husband offered to hold the baby and take the food off her lap. She called him an amazing husband and even a better father and added, quote, he knows who he is. He doesn't let strangers define his relationship with us. He's our family's rock and one of the reasons I married him. 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
1: The announcers called her Mom of the Year and the definition of multitasking mother. And since then, people have been trashing her husband and even her marriage. So she shared a statement to defend her husband. She said she got up to go to the bathroom and she chose to bring the baby with her. And she chose to get the food for them. She also explained that her husband offered to hold the baby and take the food off her lap. She called him an amazing husband and even a better father and added, quote, he knows who he is. He doesn't let strangers define his relationship with us. He's our family's rock and one of the reasons I married him. 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
1: Hey, what's the difference between the Packers fan and the baby?
2: 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Tell me.
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1: The announcers called her Mom of the Year and the definition of multitasking mother. And since then, people have been trashing her husband and even her marriage. So she shared a statement to defend her husband. She said she got up to go to the bathroom and she chose to bring the baby with her. And she chose to get the food for them. She also explained that her husband offered to hold the baby and take the food off her lap. She called him an amazing husband and even a better father and added, quote, he knows who he is. He doesn't let strangers define his relationship with us. He's our family's rock and one of the reasons I married him. So he told her to say that.
2: Yeah.
1: 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Here's what you say.
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1: You better get this right.
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1: The announcers called her Mom of the Year and the definition of multitasking mother. And since then, people have been trashing her husband and even her marriage. So she shared a statement to defend her husband. She said she got up to go to the bathroom and she chose to bring the baby with her. And she chose to get the food for them. She also explained that her husband offered to hold the baby and take the food off her lap. She called him an amazing husband and even a better father and added, quote, he knows who he is. He doesn't let strangers define his relationship with us. He's our family's rock and one of the reasons I married him. So he told her to say that.
2: Yeah.
1: That's what happened there. Here's what you say.
2: Man runs his house.
1: Better get this right.
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1: What do the Minnesota Vikings and a Chick-fil-A manager have in common?
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1: All right, is it lined up?
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0: And the couple having another marital debate while getting the boat out of the water.
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1: Why are you yelling at me? 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
1: The announcers called her Mom of the Year and the definition of multitasking mother. And since then, people have been trashing her husband and even her marriage. So she shared a statement to defend her husband. She said she got up to go to the bathroom and she chose to bring the baby with her. And she chose to get the food for them. She also explained that her husband offered to hold the baby and take the food off her lap. She called him an amazing husband and even a better father and added, quote, he knows who he is. He doesn't let strangers define his relationship with us. He's our family's rock and one of the reasons I married him. So he told her to say that.
2: Yeah.
1: That's what happened there. Here's what you say.
2: Man runs his house.
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1: The announcers called her Mom of the Year and the definition of multitasking mother, and since then people have been trashing her husband and even her marriage. So she shared a statement to defend her husband. She said she got up to go to the bathroom and she chose to bring the baby with her, and she chose to get the food for them. She also explained that her husband offered to hold the baby and take the food off her lap. She called him an amazing husband and even a better father, and added, quote, "He knows who he is. He doesn't let strangers define his relationship with us. He's our family's rock and one of the reasons I married him." So he told her to say that.
2: Yeah.
1: That's what happened there. Here's what you say.
2: Man runs his house.
1: Better get this right.
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1: Oh, honey, look at that one.
2: Yep.
1: Ooh, that one's red. Look how pretty.
2: Oh, yeah. That's pretty.
1: Look at the lake.
2: Yeah.
1: No. I love fall, don't you?
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1: The announcers called her Mom of the Year and the definition of multitasking mother. And since then, people have been trashing her husband and even her marriage. So she shared a statement to defend her husband. She said she got up to go to the bathroom and she chose to bring the baby with her. And she chose to get the food for them. She also explained that her husband offered to hold the baby and take the food off her lap. She called him an amazing husband and even a better father and added, quote, he knows who he is. He doesn't let strangers define his relationship with us. He's our family's rock and one of the reasons I married him. So he told her to say that.
2: Yeah.
1: That's what happened there. 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
2: Man runs his house.
1: You better get this right.
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1: The announcers called her Mom of the Year and the definition of multitasking mother. And since then, people have been trashing her husband and even her marriage. So she shared a statement to defend her husband. She said she got up to go to the bathroom and she chose to bring the baby with her. And she chose to get the food for them. She also explained that her husband offered to hold the baby and take the food off her lap. She called him an amazing husband and even a better father and added, quote, he knows who he is. He doesn't let strangers define his relationship with us. 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
1: I used to work as a janitor. That was a rough gig. Mopping floors, cleaning bathrooms. I worked at this swanky law office in Midtown. Nobody looked me in the eye. Nobody talked to me. I remember one day I was mopping the floor, and a businessman slipped. And he goes, "The floor is wet. You got to put a sign down." I'm like, "I'm mopping in front of you. I am the sign. You know the little guy on the sign doing this? That's me, but in 3D. Oh, boy. The worst part was that my boss chewed me out after. He's like, "Come on, Mark, you're embarrassing me out there." I'm like, "You're embarrassed? I went to college. Let me have this one." You know, then he'd say stuff to me like, "Hey, would you learn how to mop?" I don't know, Fantasia?
0: The KQ Morning Show with Jason Manning, Scott Savage, and Bruce Siski with sports. Also some occasional weather guy from Northern News Now.
2: They're very honorable people. They're very, not because they're good, because they hit me also when I do something wrong. But they have the most honest morning show. That's all I can say. It's the most honest.
3: Let me start off with two words. Made in America.
4: Made in America. You're fired. Get out of here.

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3: I don't know if anybody is listening, but good morning to everybody and have a blessed day.
4: Connor, hit it.
2: Where is Connor?
4: Connor?
2: Connor will be joining us this weekend, ladies and gentlemen. Just getting over a little cold, as a matter of fact. A little bit of the down with the sickness, the disturbed, if you will.
5: A little under the weather, but yeah. Then again, aren't we all under the weather?
2: A lot of it going around, I heard. Yeah.
5: Oh, yeah.
2: 6:05, it is the KQ Morning Show hitting the airwaves on this Friday morning, second day of October of 2026. Fri-yay for some people. I noticed that was on your screen over there. Finally, Fri-yay.
5: That's right.
2: Some people are throwing out there. I would be Scott Savage, Bruce cool. Siski. Good morning, everyone.
5: Yellow.
2: Nice to have you along. Happy Friday. We got a sunrise this morning, excuse me, of 7:08 a.m. Looks like your sunset this evening, earlier and earlier. Tis the season, 6:47 p.m. tonight. Saw the Stars leaving this morning when I was leaving for work, though.
5: Like the Dallas Stars?
2: No,
5: they're
2: up
5: in town?
2: The stuff up in the sky there.
5: The
2: space station stuff or whatever.
5: I got you.
2: And is it going to be a pretty nice day for the most part?
5: Couldn't tell you.
2: National Weather Service? Let's see. They're showing sunny skies today with a high of 58.
5: Yeah, that's not too bad.
2: We do have a frost advisory until 9 a.m. this morning for some.
5: Yeah, it was chilly. I had a little bite in the air when I got out when I walked out the door.
2: I was unlocking stuff this morning, and I saw the breath, and I'm here we go.
5: Yep, the chance of showers mostly the afternoon tomorrow, which is fine. Partly sunny 60, sunny 60 on Sunday, and looks like we'll see a little bit of a bump in temperatures next week, back into the mid to upper 60s by Tuesday.
2: So really?
5: Yeah.
2: Okay. Beautiful. Right on. I also had, I still can't smell correctly, but we hired again Hull Forest Products. Brian was out with that big machine and the big mulching thing and cleared some more of our land yesterday. And so last night when I was going to bed, cracked the window just a bit because I can smell just a little bit of that beautiful scent of wood around the property. And it's awesome, man. So, if you got like hunting land or something, I don't look into them. They're fantastic. And they did stuff last year, and then we saved up and got a little more stuff done this year, and away we go. It's kind of cool when you're doing your property lines and you can see, and you're like, well, I have usable land now. It's not all that buckthorn and crap and junk.
5: Right.
2: Yeah. So, anywho, KQ Morning Show is brought to you by Benna Ford, Chrysler, Dodge, Jeep, Ram in Superior. Thanks to them. Details on there. 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And let's see, no winner from yesterday on the Progressive Secret Sound on our Double Down Thursday for $2,140. We had Tyler, plastic silverware dispenser, and Lori with closing the latch on the back window of a truck. Jeff went with shaking open a plastic grocery bag with my electric lunch guess. Trainwreck, let's see. Heather was the Instapot lid in place. Sandy stomping on a cardboard box. We had Doreen with the wild card ejecting a VHS tape from a VCR. I'll give you one day of incorrect guesses. You have to do the rest of the homework now.
5: Yeah.
2: And if you would like, or you can just repeat a guess,
5: sound like a moron, and make people mad at you. You know, whatever works.
2: The day before, we had Amy from Duluth punching a time clock, which was the day before that. So that was a repeat. A lot of people, the hard part is getting through. Once you do, you don't want to blow your chance.
5: No.
2: With a repeat wrong guess. 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That would be it right there.
5: You talk about how hard this to get in. Mike from Kelsey is like, it's easy to get in. I do whatever I want.
2: Yeah, some, I don't know what it is.
5: I don't
2: the
5: get
2: area
5: it, man.
2: Of where they're calling.
5: I have no idea.
2: Yep. All I know is we open up our studio lines and we just go, hi, you're 1, 2,
5: yep.
2: 3, 4, 5. And we've recorded it.
5: We've shown it on the Facebook page. Live. We've done all, you know, you can see we're not like, there's no monkey business going on here.
2: So away we go around 7:30. Maybe the wild card tones this morning. You never know. Those could fire off at any time. Now up until the close of the afternoon train wreck. Break down the Friday edition coming up. Bruce Siski will have Days O Celebration.
5: That's right.
2: 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I will get to good mornings and salutations in just a brief moment here. 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Their tag, of course, one roof, one lifetime. Beautiful. So our thanks to them as well. At 609 The Stones at KQ. What a-

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0: 617, it's ACDC on the KQ Morning Show. It's brought to you by Benna Ford Chrysler, Dodge Jeep Ram in Superior. Scott Savage, Friday morning. Nice to have you along. We have a frost advisory in effect until 9 o'clock this morning. Yeah, a little chilly for some of us out there. Currently 41 degrees at the studio downtown right here at KQ. And I'm at it tomorrow morning, bright and early. Another edition of KQ Final Vinyl. It's brought to you by Musical Round at 105 East Central Entrance in Duluth. Tomorrow is October 3rd, and we're going to remember Stevie Ray Vaughan, who was born October 3rd, 1954, of course, taken from us way too early. So in remembrance of Stevie and Double Trouble, the album, The Sky Is Crying, in its entirety tomorrow morning. That'll be a good one right here, exclusively with KQ. 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
8: David Crowley has told us exactly who he is. On illegal immigration, his own words say it all.
9: And when it comes down to the immigrants, when it comes down to the LGBTQ community, I always say, I'm not an ally, I'm an accomplice. I'm gonna be with you no matter what.
8: Crowley says he'd make Wisconsin a sanctuary state and make you foot the bill for benefits for illegal immigrants. In Dane County, a repeat drunk driver here illegally killed two teenagers.
9: I'm an accomplice.
8: In Fond du Lac,

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1: Here's your weather forecast from Northern News Now.
2: We're expecting mostly sunny skies across the region today. High temperatures will range from the upper 50s up to the mid-60s during this afternoon. We'll continue to see dry conditions through tonight, but increasing cloud cover, and that'll give way to the chance for a few showers for tomorrow across northern Minnesota and some afternoon showers across the rest of the region. Highs tomorrow also into the 50s and 60s. With Northern News Now, I'm meteorologist Brendan Pham for Classified KQDS.
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3: It was wild. I was like, I know they ain't thinking about playing ball in that, but they were. I said, hey, you know what? You know what we're going to call this? The shirts against the blouse. And when I said that, this look came on his face. He asked grilled me. And I'm looking back at him thinking to myself, you know, what are you angry about? I mean, you know where you got that shirt from. And it damn sure wasn't the men's department. I mean, I kind of learned something that day. Don't never judge a book by its cover. This cat could ball, man.
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Scott Savage, solo for a little bit here. Bruce Siski will join me back in studio in a little bit for Days to O celebration. Also coming up on the Friday edition here. A lot to get to, of course. We will have the Progressive Secret Sound, no winner from our Double Down Thursday yesterday, adding $95 to the pot, which means today, boy, this would be nice going into the weekend, $2,235. One in 22.35, again, heading into the weekend. Be a little celebration. Page 2 headlines. I will have some random facts. Get to Today in Rock History around 9:20. At around 9:40, KQ's Dear Scotty, brought to you by Twin Ports Built. Something on your mind you'd like to know from myself, Bruce Siski, sister Sarah this morning. You can text that in on our text line at 218-724-7625. Of course, our text line brought to you by Iron Ridge Metal Roofing. One roof, one lifetime. I'll get to those good mornings and salutations from the text line with the KQ faithful, as a matter of fact, in just a little bit here. Later tonight, we have our first UMD hockey tailgate happening at Amsoil Arena. We're going to be doing this for every UMD home game in October, pre-games for men's and women's hockey. So tonight, giveaways, there's going to be games, food, a bar is going to be set up, and more. And this will be taking place behind the deck by the Minnesota Slip Bridge, all right? Things get rolling at 5 p.m. before the drop of the puck for that tailgate party tonight. And then tomorrow afternoon, cranks up at 4 o'clock, some men's hockey coaches throughout October are going to be joining Bruce Siski during these tailgates to be there live to kind of chit-chat about the season, which is going to be pretty cool. So if you'd like to partake in that, we'd love to see you at the tailgate party happening later tonight here at KQ. 628 with Hearts at KQ.

0: KQ time is 6:33. Hearts on the KQ Morning Show, brought to you by Ben Ford, Chrysler, Dodge, Jeep, Ram in Superior, and Scott Savage. Good Friday morning to you. 41 degrees currently, and some clouds here at the KQ studios. Looking at a frost advisory continuing until 9 a.m. this morning. And, of course, we want to mention Progressive Secret Sound, going to be coming up at around 7:30. Your chance to try to be caller 9 and play for that $2,235. Good luck to you on that. That is very nice indeed. 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One roof, one lifetime. If you'd like to chime in, 218-724-ROCK. That's 218-724-7625. A real quick break. I'm going to come back with those good mornings and salutations via the KQ text line next.
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4: When I first read the reports about our state representative, Jeff Dotseth, I could hardly believe it was real. 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Not only that, he allegedly abused his stepson and even beat the family's 14-year-old dog. Then, after he was elected to the Minnesota State House, instead of protecting families, Dotseth voted to make it easy for domestic abusers like himself to access firearms. 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How can Jeff Dotseth, who allegedly abused his own family, keep our families safe? We can't let Jeff Dotseth keep representing us in the Minnesota State House.
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It is Scott Savage. Good Friday to you out there. Time for good mornings and salutations via the KQ text line. KQ Faithful chiming in at 218-724-7625. 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One roof, one lifetime. And we have a big good morning, bright and early. This one came in. That is from Kathy near Ely. Wishing everybody a good Friday morning. Make it a great weekend as well. Travis at Kalamazoo, good morning. We have a happy Friday from parplastics.com of Carlton. Wishing everybody a great weekend. Oh, it's Friday. Have an amazing weekend, everybody. That is, it says here, Feb and Jean. I think that's a typo. It's got to be Deb and Jean. Bus 59. Good Friday morning, Scott and Bruce. Good job this week as usual. And thanks for being the glue that holds us together. Have an outstanding blessed weekend from Arlo and Heather, Smoke and Mortars. Thank you for the kind words. Happy Friday to everybody. Be safe. Have a good weekend. Saginaw Post Office crew checks in. Good morning, Scotty, and happy Friday. Have a wonderful weekend. That comes from Anthony, Ravina's Lawn and Landscaping of Proctor. We have a good morning, guys, from Todd's Ready Mix of Ashland. Happy, it says here, happy F off Fish Fry Friday, KQ fam. Okay, let's all behave this weekend. Jesse the Bricklayer from Isanti. Good morning and happy Friday from Perry, Maya, and Xander. Good morning, guys, and happy Friday from Shelton Pizza. I hope Tom enjoyed the Shelton Pizza that Jesse cooked for him, even if he didn't get any. Have a great weekend, and thank you for another great week. You can see a picture of that Shelton Pizza right out of the old pizza cooker here at the home of Rock and Roll on our Facebook page, by the way. Posted yesterday afternoon. Looks pretty delicious, man. Good morning from Upward Transportation in Iron River. Good morning, happy Friday, and everything. Ramona, Beauty Mountain Farm. Good morning from Jimmy D, Socher Car Wash, 32nd and Tower in Superior. Jason with Savers, always a good morning checking in. Appreciate you. Good morning, and finally Friday. Have a fabulous day. That comes from Renee or East Central Schools. Good morning from Mike and the guys in North Star Steel and Rylander. Good morning and happy Friday, CW Transportation Services in Superior. Be kind and have a blessed day and a great weekend, everyone. Good morning, fellas, from Open Country and I'm on Fiber Internet Service. New internet service in town. Have a great day and wonderful weekend and blessed weekend from Steve and the Great Lakes Division crew. Happy Friday, KQ in Northland. Let's wa-boom the door on this week. Shane, All-American Canine. Don't have to slam the doors, folks, especially on new vehicles. The showrooms, you don't have to be, just saying. Finally, Friday morning, friends, Marshall and Megan, M&M Construction in Solon Springs. A good morning and happy TGIF, Dennis and CADT. Happy Friday, everyone. Another week in the books. Have a great weekend, Scott and the KQ Faithful from Louise Losey Transfer. Thank you for that. Good Friday morning, Scott, and have a great day and a better weekend from Henry and Patsy, Mogashine Resort. A good morning to the Northland crew in Two Harbors from Rock Truck Roger. Got to enunciate that one. Good Friday morning from Veterans Memorial Hall at the Depot. Morning, Scotty, the Lone Soldier. We made it through another week out in the old rock pit, heading out to the hunting shack after work with the boys for a weekend, shoring up some stands, clearing shooting lanes, and emptying some beer bottles. Have a great weekend, everybody. Jason in Mountain Iron, that's awesome. Enjoy your weekend there and prepping. Getting those sight lines made, man. Good morning, Solo Scotty. Once again, Friday, it's upon us. It's my granddaughter Charlotte's 9th birthday tomorrow and my daughter and her husband's wedding anniversary. What? Well, there's a lot of celebrating there. Well, congratulations. Have a great weekend, everyone. It's from Smiling Mike and North Star Ford. Nate and Rick, River City saying good morning. Scott and Bruce, TGIF, time to feel stronger and roll the credits of the work week. We're almost there, man. Happy Friday from Joel Exotic. If life's a garden, good thing I'm an operator because I'm going to dig it. Very nice. Good morning from Lens Body and Paint. Good morning and God bless Trinity Dairy and YouTube and Sturgeon Lake. Dennis, check that. Dan from Proctor. Usually, he's got in on this day. Here we go. On this day, 1965, the University of Florida Gators tested a new sports drink nicknamed Gatorade. How about that? The more you know. Happy, happy Friday from Jeremy, PUP, Pet Waste Removal in Iron River, Wisconsin, picking up the poo for you.
Happy Friday, guys. Going to be an awkward day at work. A coworker that always argued with me all the time had three Crow Wing County deputies escort him off the property yesterday. And it goes on from there, but I didn't get a chance to read that quite a bit there. I want to make sure I do that. Thank you for the text, by the way. TGIF and good morning from the GOAT of window manufacturing in the USA, Fentech near Ely. Good morning from the guys at DJ Auto in Superior. Happy Friday, faith over fear. Simply put, thank you from the farmhand. Love it. TGIF, to all the listeners out there in the KQ crew from Napa, geez Louise, Napa Bob. The Buck Thorn. I don't have a lot of it. With the, you know, Brian yesterday, he kind of walked the property with me and explained everything. They are really cool. Hull Forest Products. Highly suggest them, man, to hire them. They are definitely cool. But they did not mow and mulch down all of the... No, they pointed out buckthorn and stuff. I'm going to be taking care of that and disposing of it correctly. But yes, it says here, controlling the regrowth and herbicide. They did indeed walk me through all of that, of course. And now we're in the know. Yeah, they don't mulch up any of that type of stuff. It's more of the other stuff, if you will. Happy dead trees and all that kind of stuff. Happy Friday to the best morning show in the Northland from the crew at Iron River Building Products. Have a great weekend. Happy Friday from Trista and the insurance team, Dwight Swanstrom Company. Have a fantastic weekend, everyone. Mitch, good morning to you. I want to thank you, by the way, for sending in your daily meme. It was a really cool one. Got ET on there, and away we go. Huh? Good Friday morning, Northland. Wishing everybody a wonderful and blessed day. Johnny C. at the Steve O'Neill front desk. Good morning and God bless. From Bill at Abra Auto Body and Glass and Scanlon. Good morning, Scotty. Thanks for another great week. Mark from Shakopee. Thank you for the kind words. Good morning, everyone. The Northland chapter of the Mutual UFO Network. Speaking of ET, good morning from Carrie at True North Psychiatry. Also Jason and the crew, J&R Electric and Construction. Good morning to Firecracker, the cat that owns her. Good morning from Kyle Evan, the Sandstone Post Office. Brock, America's Mailman. Good morning, friends. You're listening to the best radio show in the USA. Whoa. Thank you, Scott, Bruce, everyone at KQ helping us survive another week. You're certainly welcome. Good morning. Have a great Friday from JK Electric in Hermantown. Good morning, Scotty, Bruce, Friday. Have a blessed day and a great weekend. And a shot of the sunrise coming up in the horizon. Thank you for that. Happy Friday, Northwoods from Chicago. Morning, boys, from the mailman. We have, what's a lumberjack's favorite cookie? Well, that would be Chips Ahoy. Have a great Friday again. Save Minnesota. Vote red. Stop the fraud squad. That next text in. We have a good morning. Gopher men's hockey this weekend. Go Gophers. And good morning, everyone, from the boys at Plant 29 Milestone Materials. Checking in as well. Thanks, everybody, for checking in this morning on that text line. Sure to appreciate it. Fish Lake Dawn. That one just coming in as well. You can bring your buckthorn to the Yard Wave site at Resource Renew. Yep, I've done my research. Don't worry. We're not mulching up that stuff. And, he explained it very well to me. Morning, Scotty. Ryan in Tennessee. Let's see here. Morning, boys, from Brad at the Manitou Mafia on beautiful Lake Vermilion as well. All righty. Thanks, everybody. Appreciate it. On the text line there, you can still chime in all morning long. We'd love to hear from the KQ faithful, as always, as God continues to bless each and every one of us in our journey. It's a new journey each and every day, so keep pushing forward, my friend. Always faith over fear, myself, so personally thankful for today and every day. It truly is a blessing. In Jesus' name, amen. Days of celebration from North Shore Towing and Recovery. Bruce Siski in just a bit. As a matter of fact, right after REO here at KQ, it is 6:48.

0: It is 6:53, Ario Speedwagons, back on the road again. 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Scott Savage, Bruce Siskey now in studio. Hello. 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
1: That's right. National Smarties Day, the iconic candy, been around since 1949. National Custodial Workers Recognition Day.
0: Did you used to roll your eyes during trick-or-treating if you got some Smarties? You're like, ugh.
1: No, I love those things.
0: Well, I did too, but some are like, oh, what a junk candy.
1: No, Tootsie Rolls were that for me. Always. I still think they're terrible. Like, that's what, if you want to look like a real cheap, then that's what you throw at the parades or give it out at Halloween, is Tootsie Rolls.
0: Is that what it is?
1: Yes. Like, that's always been my theory on it.
0: Piece of poop or something.
1: Yeah. National Name Your Car Day.
0: Well, here we go.
1: I just drive my car. I don't have a name for my car. Never really have. National Body Language Day. Recognizing the significance of nonverbal communication. National Manufacturing Day. Pretty self-explanatory.
0: My mama, for her muscle car back in the day, she had a, before I was born, she had a Barracuda, a Cuda, which was fantastic, fastback Cuda or whatever they were. And then when I was born, she would haul me around in a 69 Dodge Charger. And it was red, I remember, and her nickname for her charger was Betsy.
1: National
0: great story, compelling.
1: Yeah, image. National Produce Misting Day, so making showing a light for all the machines that produce misting, all the misting machines, I guess. I don't know. It's also National Fried Scallops Day. One second.
0: Whoa.
1: Yeah, just they look terrible. Like, why would you want to eat that?
0: It's so good, Bruce.
1: Let's see. The first Saturday in every month, that'd be tomorrow, National Play Outside, or first Saturday in October, I should say, National Play Outside Day.
0: Some people do not clean them properly, though, so every once in a while you'll get a grain of sand or whatever.
1: Oh.
0: And you're chewing your...
1: Throw up.
0: Bruce, come on.
1: National Boyfriend Day tomorrow.
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1: Also National Vodka Day on Sunday, your weekend of national days.
0: Thank you, Bruce. At 6:57, you stay right there, my friend.
1: I'll stay here.
0: Bruce is going to have all things sports for you next.
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4: 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In Dane County, a repeat drunk driver here illegally killed two teenagers.
5: I'm an accomplice.
4: In Fond du Lac, an illegal immigrant tied up and blindfolded a 12-year-old girl to rape her.
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5: I'm not an ally, I'm an accomplice. I'm gonna be with you no matter what.
4: David Crowley, fighting for illegal immigrants, not you.
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11: Okay, I'm going to get a real good picture now, okay?
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0: It is 7:01. It is indeed time for sports, and this hour it is brought to you by Footprint Promotional Advertising.

0: Well, you can't win them all if you don't win the first one. And the Wild do that last night. They win the first of 84.
1: Nice.
0: Knocked off the Predators 3-1 in Nashville. First period goals by Nick Foligno and Blake Coleman. Third period goal by Kirill Kaprizov. Great setup by Quinn Hughes on that one. Hughes, five shots, played 27-plus minutes. And the Wild, a good defensive effort. Jesper Wallstedt only made 19 saves in getting the victory. Roman Josi had Nashville's goal. Weird. Like, I was shocked at how many empty seats there were, because Nashville normally draws pretty well, but franchise in a bit of transition. I think some folks are a bit turned off by the product right now. The Wild play 21 of their first 28 away from home, but the home opener is tomorrow night, 7 o'clock at Grand Casino Arena against the Boston Bruins. Opening night for the UMD men's hockey team is tonight.
1: As the
0: fifth-ranked Bulldogs host Long Island University out of New York, 7 o'clock tonight, 6 p.m. tomorrow from Amsoil on 610 and 103.9. A Bulldog team that returns 19 off a group that won 24 games and made a return to the NCAA tournament, finishing a couple of goals shy of the Frozen Four. Among the returnees, Hobie Baker winner Max Plant. He'll be honored before the game tonight. He's the first Hobie Baker winner to return to school since Ryan Duncan at North Dakota in 2007. Big reason why Max Plant returns. Not just Zam Plant back, but Victor Plant joins the fray, and the three brothers expected to skate on the line, at least at the outset of the season tonight. Long Island, in case you're wondering, the Sharks, one of six independents in men's Division I seventh-year program, went 14-18-1 last year, including a 6-2 win against the Gophers at Bariucci on November 14th of last year. Hermantown graduate Dane Calloway, a freshman goaltender for Long Island, one of three on the LIU roster for this season. Seventh-ranked UMD women on the road this weekend. They're in Vermont to battle the Catamounts, 10 o'clock in the morning today. Early start because they do apparently a big thing with the school kids in Burlington and get them out to the game today. And then a noon start for game two of the series tomorrow. Bulldogs are 2-0. Wide receiver Justin Jefferson missed practice with the Vikings yesterday. He's been held out the last 2 days. Again, Kevin O'Connell has said he doesn't need to practice to play, but I have to think the odds are getting higher and higher that he will not play in Sunday's game, 3 o'clock start against the Dolphins at U.S. Bank Stadium. Packers will take on the Buccaneers Sunday noon kickoff in Tampa. We'll have that on AM 710, no local TV. Hold the Packers this week.
2: Thank God.
1: Whoa.
0: Division series are set in Major League Baseball. Atlanta beat Philadelphia 6-2 last night to win that wild card series 2-1. Move on to play the L.A. Dodgers starting tomorrow. Game 1, best of 5, 3 o'clock in Los Angeles. Also in the National League tomorrow, the top seed Brewers will take on San Diego, 7:30 in Milwaukee. In the American League, White Sox at Cleveland tomorrow at noon. Yankees at Tampa Bay at 5:30, both game 1, best of 5. And registration for the 51st Grandma's Marathon Race Weekend opened at 7 p.m. yesterday.
1: Sold out?
0: By 10 p.m., all three races were sold out.
1: Wow.
0: The 37th Gary Bjorklund Half Marathon, set for June 19th of next year, sold out in 58 minutes. That is 17 minutes quicker than last year's record time. It's also faster than any human has ever run a half marathon. The 34th William A. Irvin 5K, June 18th, sold out in 1 hour and 58 minutes, 12 minutes slower than last year. The full marathon sold out in 2 hours and 54 minutes. They did increase capacity, as Grandma's is now 8,000, the Bjorklund at 7,500, and the 5K at 1,750. You can still get entries via Grandma's Marathon's Charity Partners Program. Get more information on that at grandmasmarathon.com. Sports.
1: All righty. Thank you very much, Bruce. At 7:06 at the Duluth area. Sunrise time for this morning on this October 2nd, slated for 7:08. And we're coming up on 7:07 right now. So without further ado, KQ Sunrise time. If you can, please cast your gaze to the east. Bruce?
0: Southeast.
1: Yeah, there it is.

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1: That is how you usher in a Friday morning on the KQ Morning Show, KQ Sunrise Time. It's going to be a glorious day today, looking at sunshine eventually. High of 58, northwest winds 5 to 10, going to be gusting to around 20 miles an hour. All righty, coming up at around 7:30, going to be your chance to try to be caller 9. 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

0: 719 Lake Great Prince, Minnesota Zone, 1999. It's right here on the KQ Morning Show. It's brought to you by Ben Afford, Chrysler, Dodge, Jeep, Ram in Superior, and I would be Scott Savage. Nice to have you along this Friday morning. Beautiful morning, actually, but we do have, for some, a frost advisory in effect. That's going to be wrapping up at around 9 a.m. this morning. All righty, the Hall of Famer, Russ Francisco from Marine General. Russ, converting the store summer to fall and winter for the 50th time. Congratulations. What a run it continues to be.
1: Yeah, it's fun. It's a good time. We're having a great time this year because we're converting it, and it's warm out, and so it's sort of interesting. But we're gonna leave summer stuff like kayaks and canoes out for a little bit more here, and because people are picking away at them. Lake Trout closes now, so we'll have a lot of boats starting to winterize and things. So we've talked about before. If you have time and your boat comes out of the water and it's a bigger boat and you're on the hard, this is a great time to clean it up and paint the bottom. I had a guy call yesterday and bought 8 gallons of paint. They're going to take some boats out on the South Shore. They're going to paint them this fall because it's so nice out, and the bottoms will be done in the spring. They don't have to do it. So a lot of that going on right now, which doesn't normally happen. It's normally cold enough where people aren't even interested in doing it. But this year it's really nice out, so they'll get that done. If you're looking at buying some ice fishing stuff, we're starting to put that out. There's not a lot out yet, but by next week we'll have quite a bit out. All the new rods and reels and lots of that stuff are coming in every day, so the boys are going to work hard starting next week to put that stuff out. And if you're still playing summer, we got rods and reels on special. We got electronics on special. We've got all kinds of new stuff coming in each day. Even for next summer, we've released a bunch of stuff because people are asking for it. So we'll play whatever season people want to play and get them out on the water or get them ready for the hard water.
0: Yeah, absolutely. We are playing the seasons. I'm sure you always are looking ahead weather-wise. And here in the Twin Ports area next week, 57 Twin Ports Monday, but then mid to upper 60s for Tuesday, Wednesday, and Thursday with sunshine next week. Man.
1: Yes, we'll see 70s by next weekend if the weather pattern holds. And in some places south of town, they'll see 80 degrees. I mean, it's unseasonably warm. So take advantage of it. Leaves are starting to change. I was looking this morning. Some places are 100% already. Some places are 20. Very odd year. It's just one of those years. So, in fact, yeah, I don't know if you guys talked about it yesterday, but the number one complaint we get in the store right now is leaf watchers going up the North Shore or up 53 and going about 20 miles below the regular speed limit because they're all watching the leaves and stuff. So if you want to watch the leaves, pull off the road and look at them nice and stuff.
0: That's right.
1: You got to at least go close to the speed limit. And it's pretty hilarious. Yesterday, we must have had that conversation with 20 people coming in from the North Shore. They said, everybody's driving 30 miles an hour, you can't get around them, you know.
0: So those dang people from out of town. Yeah,
1: I know.
0: Good stuff. Marine General, 1501 London Road. And Russ, if people need to find you online, how do they do so?
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0: Thank you, Hall of Famer.
1: Thanks, man.
0: All right, take care. There you go, Russ Francisco and Marine General. We break. Going to get John Tillman, JT from Benna Ford, Chrysler, Dodge, Jeep, Ram in Superior, talking all things Benna real quick here out of the break, and give us our daily joke, which is always nice. Looking forward to that. And then we'll get ready to play for $2,235 on that Progressive Secret Sound in just a bit with KQ.
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5: In Fond du Lac, an illegal immigrant tied up and blindfolded a 12-year-old girl to rape her.
6: I'm an accomplice.
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6: 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I'm gonna be with you no matter what.
5: David Crowley, fighting for illegal immigrants, not you.
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11: Here's your weather forecast from Northern News Now.
12: We're expecting mostly sunny skies across the region today. High temperatures will range from the upper 50s up to the mid-60s during this afternoon. We'll continue to see dry conditions through tonight, but increasing cloud cover, and that'll give way to the chance for a few showers for tomorrow across northern Minnesota and some afternoon showers across the rest of the region. Highs tomorrow also into the 50s and 60s. With Northern News Now, I'm meteorologist Brendan Pham for Classified KQDS.
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0: 729 in the KQ Morning Show. It is brought to you by Ben Afford, Chrysler, Dodge, Jeep, Ram in Superior, of course, each and every weekday. We sure do appreciate that. We have John Toman, JT from Benna, joining us this morning. How are you, sir?
1: Fantastic, my friend. Fantastic. It's the second week, day of October, and we're ready to rock and roll for our spooktacular events going
0: blah,
1: on
0: blah.
1: There. Blah, blah, exactly. You coconut. I love it. But Rob's come up with some great deals over there, guys. Scotty, it's just phenomenal right now. Here's an example on our used side here. 21 Ram 1500 Bighorn Lone Star. This truck is loaded, a beautiful truck, for $30,449. Another 19 Ram right here, another Bighorn Lone Star for $30,449. And on the Ford side, an Active Escape for $30,698. Everything is marked down. Rob went and put all new hang tags on it for a one-price sales event going on through the whole month of October. So over on the new side, of course, all of our new come with that 20-year, 200,000-mile power drivetrain warranty at no charge. And F-150s this month have $5,500 in rebates or 0.9 for 36 month, 1.9 for 48, 2.9 for 72, and 3.49 for 84 plus $2,500. And the Ram side still have over 12% off of MSRP. So we have all that going on for the whole month of October. We're open tonight till 6 o'clock or till the last customer leaves, Scott. We have a little saying over there. If it doesn't say Ben Afford back, my friends.
0: You paid way too much. And quickly, John, want to remind everybody to go to benafford.com or benacdjr.com or both. And you can also get details on how you can help out with the Northlands Coats for Kids program as well. Okay, with all that said, here we go. I'm ready for the wind down for the week, the joke of the day from John Toman.
1: All right, Scott. What type of belly buttons do cars have?
0: What type of belly buttons does cars have? I don't know.
1: Better be the Audi.
2: It's time for the
0: John Toman
2: Comedy Hour on KQ.
0: Oh, man, that is actually fantastic. A nice way to wrap up the week, John. Thank you very much, sir.
1: Everybody be safe out there. Have a great day. Put a smile on your face. Open the door for somebody. You know what? Get those coats over and get them over to Ben Afford or the drop-off site. We'll talk to you on a rockin' Monday, my friend. Everybody have a safe weekend. Woohoo!
0: Thank you, John. Appreciate it. Blah, blah. John Toman, Ben Afford, Chrysler, Dodge, Jeep, Ram in Superior. All righty, here we go. Progressive Secret Sound. We need caller 9. See if we can give away this money. $2,235. Your number is 218-724-ROCK. That's 218-724-7625. And we're going to play after the Eagles at KQ.

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1: Oh my goodness, back at it. $2,235. 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See if we can give away this money here. Tim from Duluth is caller 9. Tim, what do you know? What's going on?
2: Oh, not much. Just working a little bit.
1: You want to say where you're working or no? You got to keep it a secret.
2: Well, working downtown.
1: All right. Beautiful. Wish you the best of luck. Have you had a chance to hear the sound that has been the same sound since we kicked off this go-around on the Secret Sound?
2: Yes, I have.
1: Beautiful. I wish you the best of luck. A lot of ham on the line. $2,235. I'm going to play the sound. We'll take your guess. Easy peasy. You ready?
2: Yep.
1: Here it is, the Progressive Secret Sound. This is brought to you by this whole ball of wax, Bulldog Collision, and Tim's Auto Care Center. There it is, Tim from Duluth for $2,235. Tell us all, what is the Progressive Secret Sound?
2: Is it the lock mechanism on your tailgate?
1: Lock mechanism on a tailgate goes to the judges.
3: It's not paint on the wall. 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
4: 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What about that sushi?
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8: Hey, you're waving off!
1: All right, Tim, if you are correct and you've just won $2,235, what would you use that money on?
2: I suppose I could gear up for ice fishing, get some stuff.
1: I hear that, man. I hear that. Judges.
2: Coming around the corner.
1: As Tim nailed it down, judges.
10: You're slow. It takes longer for you to learn things.
1: Oh, my gosh.
11: Denied.
12: And I'm just a failure
1: all
12: at
1: right.
12: life.
1: Stop
12: just
1: piling on, judges.
12: Complete and total 100%
1: jeez.
12: Failure and a loser.
1: It's not for me, Tom. That's the judges. Don't yell at me. I'm sorry it's not a lock mechanism on a tailgate, but have a blessed weekend, my friend. Try to get back through come Monday, all right?
2: Okay, you too. Thanks.
1: All right, appreciate you. 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
7: 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We'll start with this. The fact that everyone has a camera in their pocket nowadays.
8: Oh, yeah.
7: Brings us to this. According to a new poll, 47% of people say the possibility of becoming, quote, online content has reduced their ability to relax and be themselves in public.
8: I think you see it in a lot of different aspects. That's just my thought.
7: Head on a swivel.
8: Yeah, I feel like people are... They're just less likely to cut loose unless they've had a few. Then they'll cut loose. They don't care. But I see it all the time, even at sporting events. I feel like people are less inclined to lose themselves in moments unless they've had a few.
7: Right. You look back now and talk to you talk to older folks and they say, more often than not... Well, thank goodness in my days when I was in my 20s, there was not cell phones around.
8: Right. No, and it's not all good. It's not all bad. I
7: 31% say they avoid showing strong emotions or opinions. 30% say they avoid dancing.
8: I avoid a dance. I don't care if there's a phone around or not. I'm still not going to dance.
7: Bruce, you got to dance like no one's watching.
8: No, I don't.
7: I'll sing like no one's listening.
8: I'll break bones. I don't need...
7: 29% on the... poll here say they avoid acting silly or telling jokes.
8: I can handle the occasional slow dance with my wife. That's about the only thing I can handle when it comes to dancing.
7: Gen Zers are most likely to be worried about it, possibly because they're the most aware of how anything can gain traction on the old TikToks and social media. Let's see here. Researchers figured out, after looking through public reviews on Yelp... I don't think I've ever... Have you ever left a Yelp review?
8: No, I've looked at them, though. When I go to a city that I haven't been to or very much, I will use Yelp and look at the reviews of restaurants and decide if I want to eat there or not.
7: Oh, I suppose. Yeah, when you're out for...
8: I look at the menu and see if there's anything that jumps out. Oh, I might like that. And then I look at the Yelp reviews to see what they say about the quality of the food.
7: Well, now they're saying those that are leaving reviews on Yelp, this could be... A hotspot for online scammers. They could use your social connections to make their phishing scams more believable. Boy, it's really getting out of hand. More and more and more and more.
8: Oh, yeah.
7: Used to be bad. Now it's just even worse. The good news is the researchers also tested ways to protect users, too. If they wanted the programmers, they could add statistical noise to the online reviews. Don't ask me how you do that. I don't have to worry about it, though, because I don't leave reviews online. So, and this would help hide any personal ties, according to this.
8: I do leave, like, we stayed in an Airbnb last week. Whenever I stayed in an Airbnb, I always leave a review. And I always try to make sure if we have anything that we notice. Like, we were at a place a few years ago that we tried to cook breakfast at the house, and then we were, like, eating our dinners out at restaurants, but we don't want to eat out too much, right? So we were taking advantage of being in an Airbnb to cook our breakfasts at the house, but they didn't have a frying pan for all the stuff we wanted to make. So it's a suggestion that maybe this is something you could think about having available for people. It'd be great because it would help them. But besides that, I don't leave a lot of online reviews.
7: Do you like Philly's cheesesteaks, Bruce?
8: They're okay.
7: Are you a provolone or a cheese whiz?
8: Provolone.
7: Yeah?
8: In a heartbeat, yeah. Right. Cheese whiz is weird.
7: Well, this one happened.
8: I'm not going to say it's gross. It's weird.
7: I've heard of this place, of course. I think right across the street they do a battle on this one. But Pat's King of Steaks in Pennsylvania on Wednesday, they got a cheesesteak to the face and not eating it, by the way. The workers think the assault could have been done by an influencer or wannabe. Here we go. More of the influencer things is a possibility.
8: Yeah.
7: They called the police. The guy got away. Pat, Kings of Steaks is offering check this out, a $5,000 reward for information leading to an arrest and charges related to the incident. So what happened was the gentleman threw a cheesesteak at an employee's face and then he ran off. So we'll have to see if it's going to be posted somewhere online. The employee who was hit is fine, but he said, I can't read this off, you know. I'm not used to getting a steak thrown in my face. I mean, if you don't like the steak, be a little nicer about it. The ad employee did say that the guy did complain about the cheesesteak, calling it garbage before throwing it at him. No arrests have been made, and the investigation remains ongoing. We'll keep an eye on the cheesesteak culprit right there with Page 2 headlines coming up down the road, all right? We'll end with this one, the best-smelling cities in America. Not usually a compliment for smelling of cities around areas, but this is best-selling, or smelling, I should say. We got the top 10 list, and here we go. Factors include air quality, garbage disposal satisfaction, an abundance of green spaces, local candle stores, bakeries, perfumes, florists, cleanliness. Number 10 on the list is Las Vegas. Number 9 is Detroit. Number 8 is Baltimore. Number 7, Denver. We have Portland, Oregon, or Oregon, depending on who you ask.
8: Denver's awesome, by the way. Big fan.
7: Didn't you say it kind of smells potty there?
8: Yeah, clearly. Clearly that was not...
7: By a dispensary, though,
8: yeah,
7: right?
8: Yeah, and clearly the pot issue was not a factor in this survey by how high Denver's ranked, because it smells like pot a lot of places in Denver.
7: Smile high, man.
8: Yeah, but it's a great city.
7: Number 5 on the list was Philadelphia. That surprises me, actually. Huh. All right. Number 4, Seattle. Number 3 is San Francisco. Well, they have poop all over the sidewalk in San Francisco, but they must have more candle stores than poop. I don't know. We'll have to check into that. Number 2, Washington, D.C. And number 1 on the list for the best-smelling cities in America, according to this poll anyway, take it for what it's worth, from Mental Floss, would be Boston.
8: Yeah, I've never been, outside of going into the airport and then getting in a bus or a rental vehicle to go to a different city in Massachusetts or around there. I've never really hung out in Boston, so I don't know.
7: Did you have any chowder?
8: No. I've heard good things, though, about Boston as a city. There's a ton of green space in the middle of the city, which is always really nice for people that are coming in. But I've never actually spent time in Boston.
7: Did you have a lobster roll?
8: No.
7: No.
8: Lobster's disgusting. Why would I eat that?
7: Oh, I forgot. Yeah. You're not weird. A lobster fan.
9: No.
7: And we will call that Page 2 Headlines, brought to you by your local Northland Egg and Turf. Still on the way, KQ's Dear Scotty from Twin Ports Built. Maddie and the crew there at 9:40. Today in Rock History around 9:20. We'll do some random facts. And about an hour from now, Progressive Secret Sound will be happening at around 8:30. Still no winner for $2,235. And we'll have sports in just a brief moment as well. With Boston, the KQ Morning Show, it is 7:52. Good morning.

0: Straight up 8 o'clock, I guess Boston's done. Pull the plug, foreplay, a long time on the KQ Morning Show. It is brought to you by Ben Afford, Chrysler, Dodge, Jeep, Ram in Superior. And I would be Scott Savage on your Friday morning. Thanks for making me a part of your morning. I appreciate it, man. 43 degrees at the studio here. Going to be a pretty nice day, actually. Frost advisory in effect until 9 a.m. And then looking at sunshine, high of 58 for today. You can join KQ at Tiggs Barbecue in Pike Lake. Another edition of Minnesota Vikings viewing parties happening on Sunday. Jesse Slater will be your host. Vikings and the Dolphins, 3:05 kickoff. Chance this season to win tickets throughout the season at Tiggs Barbecue. And then this Sunday, great prizes. 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
3: 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Wild get the opener, 3-1 in Nashville last night. Nick Foligno, Blake Coleman, Kirill Kaprizov with the goals. Jesper Volstead stops 19 of 20. Roman Josi had Nashville's goal. The Wild penalty kill goes 4-for-4 after some strategic tweaks to the penalty kill during the offseason. Of course, the best penalty kill is stop taking penalties.
0: That would help.
3: Discipline is a good penalty killer.
0: Hey, stay out of the sin bin.
3: And we were talking about with UMD, and we'll get to the Bulldogs in a second, but their penalty kill was like third in the country last year. Part of it was they played a much more disciplined game.
0: Right.
3: They didn't take as many penalties.
0: I'm calling it now, undefeated for the Minnesota Wild this season.
3: Yeah, I don't like your chances on that one.
0: Yeah, I know. It's one of those long... hockey is one of those long seasons.
3: I mean, you can technically win them all, but nobody ever does.
0: You're right.
3: Home opener versus Boston tomorrow at 7. Bulldog men kick it off this weekend versus Long Island University, 7 o'clock tonight. 6 p.m. tomorrow from Amswell on 610, 103.9. It's a busy first weekend of the men's college hockey season. Friday, Saturday series involving NCHC teams. Miami's at Northern Michigan. Denver is up in Anchorage. UMass at Colorado College. Arizona State opens up at Lindenwood. And then a Saturday only, St. Cloud State debuts new coach Nick Oliver tomorrow night at Bemidji State. Exhibition games involving the NCHC this weekend. North Dakota will play a pair of them tomorrow night versus Augustana. And then Sunday afternoon versus Manitoba, both at Ralph Engelstad Arena. Western Ontario tomorrow night at Western Michigan, and then Omaha tonight out in Colorado to take on Air Force. The Gophers debut new head coach, Duluth native, former Bulldog Brett Larson at Michigan Tech this weekend. 6 p.m. today, 5 p.m. tomorrow in lovely Houghton. Robert Morris will take on Wisconsin this weekend in Madison. 7th-ranked UMD women will play at Vermont, 10 a.m. today, noon tomorrow at Gutterson Fieldhouse, one of the really cool old barns out in Burlington, Vermont. Minnesota Vikings wide receiver Justin Jefferson has been held out of practice the last couple days, as has punter Brett Thorson.
14: Oh, my ankle!
3: Ankle for Jefferson, hamstring for Thorson. Linebacker Blake Cashman still limited by a left elbow injury.
14: Oh, and my elbow too.
3: Jeez. The Giants plucked veteran defensive lineman Jahad Ward off the Vikings practice squad yesterday, signed to their 53-man roster.
14: I'm all banged up.
3: The Vikings filled that spot by signing cornerback Natrone Brooks to their practice squad. Vikings will take on the Dolphins 3 p.m. Sunday. At U.S. Bank Stadium, the Packers get the Buccaneers Sunday at noon. Might need to fortify the defensive line. Starting defensive tackle Carl Brooks was down with the sickness. He did practice yesterday, but he's a question mark at this point for the weekend. Defensive linemen Warren Brinson, Anthony Campbell, both non-participants in yesterday's practice. You got to figure the Buccaneers are going to try to run the ball Sunday with an undrafted rookie at quarterback in Jalen Daniels, replacing the injured Baker Mayfield. And it's apparently going to be hotter than the surface of the sun Sunday in Tampa. So, yeah, the Packers might want some depth at the defensive line spot. Could be out there quite a bit Sunday. Noon kickoff against the Buccaneers. That'll be on AM 710. College football, Bulldogs are in Marshall to take on Southwest Minnesota State, 3 p.m. tomorrow. We'll have that on 98.9 FM with Jeff Papis starting at 2:30. Concordia Moorhead tries to stay unbeaten at St. Scholastica tomorrow, 1 o'clock start at Walt Hunting Stadium. The Gophers host Michigan for the Jug, 11 a.m. tomorrow in Minneapolis. Wisconsin apparently wearing all red tomorrow versus Michigan State, 11:30 in Madison. The kind of throwback vintage type uniforms look absolutely sharp for that game tomorrow. It's homecoming for the Badgers as they try to make it two in a row to start Big Ten play. WNBA, Las Vegas beats Indiana last night 94-83 to win that best of three, 2-1, 1-3 tonight. Dallas at Golden State at 8 o'clock. Then the second round begins on Sunday. Major League Baseball playoffs. Atlanta takes game three from Philadelphia last night 6-2 to win that wild card series 2-1. Atlanta's in LA to face the Dodgers tomorrow. Game one best of five at 3 p.m. And then the Brewers will host San Diego tomorrow 7:30. At American Family Field. American League Division Series both kicking off tomorrow as well. White Sox at Cleveland at noon. Yankees at Tampa Bay at 5:30. 19th-ranked UMV volleyball team on the road this weekend. They'll take on 5th-ranked Concordia St. Paul tonight at 6. Then Winona State tomorrow at 2. Bulldogs have won 10 straight matches all by sweep. Bulldog soccer hosts St. Cloud State tonight at 6. Minnesota State Sunday at 1. At Mulaski Stadium. High school football last night, Southridge beat Northwoods 42-6. Boys soccer, East 3, Centennial 0. Denfeld beat Proctor 1-0. Superior knocked off Duluth Marshall 4-1. Girls soccer, Denfeld 1, Proctor 0. Cloquet beat Duluth Marshall 5-0. Hermantown 3, Two Harbors 0. Grand Rapids beat Hibbing Chisholm 9-0. Volleyball, Cloquet beats Denfeld in straight sets. Superior knocked off Proctor in 4. Thank you. Two Harbors, a 4-set win over Carlton Renshaw. Floodwood beat Southridge in 4 sets. Esko in straight sets over Moose Lake with the River. And Grand Rapids, a straight sets win over Rockridge. Sports.
0: Holy Bruce, take a bow. There he is. All right. Hey, if you're heading for men's UMD hockey tonight, don't forget, tailgate party. We're honored to be a part of this. Starts at 5 o'clock tonight. Going to be behind the deck by the Minnesota Slip Bridge. Giveaways, games, food. A bar is going to be set up. We're going to have a men's hockey coach. Different ones throughout the month of October. Joining our very own Bruce Siski, who is possibly tonight for the tailgate party giving away
14: a new car.
3: I am not giving away a new car.
0: Oh!
3: Sorry.
0: But other entertainment.
3: Now, that said, if somebody wants to give away a new car tonight, get a hold of UMV. I'm sure they'd love to have you down there.
0: There you go. Who is stopping by as for coaches?
3: Tonight will be associate coach Adam Krause. He of the perfect hair. And then tomorrow will be assistant coach Cody Chup. About 5:50 tonight, about 4:50 tomorrow.
0: All right. And again, the tailgate start at 5 tonight. Tomorrow, next weekend, it's women's. We do it with them as well. It'll be 5 o'clock on Friday, and Saturday it'll be
3: 1 o'clock.
0: No. I'm sorry. I'm looking
3: 4
0: at
3: 4 o'clock Friday, 1 o'clock Saturday.
0: Thank you for next weekend for the women's.
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All right, I guess Kiss is done. 8:17. Good gravy. Let's lick it up. KQ Morning Show is brought to you by Benefor and Chrysler Dodge Jeep Ram in Superior. It is Scott Savage on your Friday morning. Weekend pretty much here, my friends. Currently 43 degrees at the studios. Quick word from Tom Little. 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You never know. 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All the information is right there. 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

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BennaCDJR.com and Scott Savage. Good Friday morning to you out there. And afternoon train wreck, Tom and Jesse getting back after it. A lot coming up on the program this afternoon. Trending on the 20s. You can catch those at 3, 4, and 5:20. Headlines with Northern News Now. Catch that about 3:50. Adam Lorch, chief meteorologist from Northern News Now, with that weather around 4:35. Then around 4:50, TV

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1: Here's your weather forecast from Northern News Now.
2: We're expecting mostly sunny skies across the region today. High temperatures will range from the upper 50s up to the mid-60s during this afternoon. We'll continue to see dry conditions through tonight, but increasing cloud cover, and that'll give way to the chance for a few showers for tomorrow across northern Minnesota and some afternoon showers across the rest of the region. Highs tomorrow also into the 50s and 60s. With Northern News Now, I'm meteorologist Brendan Pham for Classified KQDS.
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8: 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Good Friday morning. Currently holding at 43 degrees at the studio here. Progressive Secret Sound, $2,235 is what we're currently at. Big old chunk of money. If you are caller 9 right here, right now on the studio line, you're going to be playing for that money right now. 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Dial carefully and good luck. We play next after Zeppelin.

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1: All righty, here we go. 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It is Anthony. How are you, sir?
2: I'm doing pretty good. How about you guys?
1: I'm doing fantastic, man. And are you actually in Illinois calling in right now?
2: Yes.
1: Fantastic. Well, appreciate you having the KQ Morning Show out of Duluth, Minnesota on the old airwaves, man. We appreciate that very much. And are you ready to play for all this ham on the line? 22-35. Heading into the weekend, man, that'd be pretty nice payday, wouldn't it?
2: Yeah, it would be pretty nice.
1: I'm going to play the sound down the phone line here. I'm going to take your guess. We'll send it to the judges. They give us the thumbs up, Anthony, and we get to, you know, let off all the bells and whistles, and we get you hooked up with all that money, all right?
2: All right, sounds good.
1: All right, listen closely. Pretty quick sound. Here is the Progressive Secret Sound from KQ. And there it is, Anthony from Roselle, Illinois, for $2,235. What is the secret sound?
2: I'm going to guess it's shuffling a stack of paper.
1: Shuffling a stack of papers is going to go to the judges.
3: It's not paint on the wall. It's paint gathering people.
4: That's pretty cool. Good for her. What about that sushi?
5: Have you seen it without a shirt?
6: There was one time where I was attractive to college students.
7: This chick, I'm supposed to talk to Tom.
8: Hey, chubby.
9: Is Don on the phone?
1: No.
10: They're going to leave it off.
9: Thank you.
1: All right, judges. Anthony from Roselle, Illinois is going with shuffling a stack of papers. Judges, is Anthony correct? Anthony, if you are the winner, do you have plans for this money? If you are the winner, what do you think, buddy?
2: You know what? I think I'm going to buy a new fishing pole.
1: A new fishing pole?
2: Yeah, don't have one yet. I gotta get one.
1: Well, it's got to be a fancy one for $2,235.
2: Exactly.
1: I'm not. Yeah. Okay. Judges.
11: Denied.
1: Oh no.
11: Wrong.
1: Anthony, I'm so sorry. That is incorrect, but we appreciate you listening, man, out of Illinois, and try to get back through come Monday, okay?
2: All right, sounds good.
1: Thank you. There you go. Rolls on, and Wildcard Tone's still out there, 12:30, 3:30, and 5:30 as well. Check out the incorrect guesses, so up to 4 more chances to play today heading into the weekend, and all your information at 95kqds.com, including your ability to listen to that sound as much as you want. Yeah, over and over and over. Kind of get a grasp on what you think it is right here from KQ and Bulldog Collision, Tim's Auto Care Center, your one-stop shop in Hermantown. 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How's the week been so far?
12: It's going pretty well. What is the secret sound, Scott?
1: With so much going on, you almost got me where I was going to, I have no idea.
12: Sorry, listeners. I tried.
1: You did. You did it that. Well, you came in, you're looking, you got the hoodie on with the hood up.
12: Yeah.
1: It's looking good, man.
12: Oh, thanks. Well, it's chilly outside.
1: Brisk morning.
12: Yeah, it was brisk. And, I guess what the thing I want to talk about, although I wore my Birkenstock sandals in to the studio today, It is quite cold, and it might be blasphemous to say right now, but winter is not far away, and we just got our first shipment of Ice Bug boots in yesterday. So
1: here we go.
12: Yeah. So for those who don't know, Ice Bug is the brand of shoe that we carry that has studded footwear. They've got the little metal cleats picks built right into the sole of the shoe. So if you are interested, or maybe you have a friend or family member that is interested in staying upright all winter long, I would argue that Ice Bugs are the best way to ensure that you do so.
1: And of course, you have apparel for winter running, hiking, or just walking. I also passed your wonderful establishment onto my son, who's on his feet all day working in a distribution center there across the bridge. And I brought him up because he's always talking about his socks or whatever. And I'm like, Andy and the rest of the crew have a great thing that's going to help you with your big work boots you have. And tell us about those socks that you feature there.
12: Yeah, so we've got several different brands now. This time of year, as it gets colder, we carry a brand called Darn Tough. That's the wool sock
1: company. Those are
12: company.
1: The ones, yep.
12: Yeah, that come with a lifetime guarantee on all of their products, regardless of what happens. If you poke a hole in the toe, you wear out the heel, you bring them in, and the brand will set you up with a new set of socks. Additionally, we've got really fantastic athletic socks. We've got a brand called OS First that specializes in compression gear. So we also carry like their knee sleeves if you've got aches and pains, or they've got plantar fasciitis specific socks, or all sorts of things for different muscle and joint groups. New thing that we started is a newsletter. And if you sign up for that, you actually get a free pair of those OS First socks from us.
1: Nice.
12: So you can find that on our website, or stop into the shop next time you're there and sign up for our monthly newsletter. And we are going to give you a pair of OS First socks, because once you try just one pair of the specialty socks, there's really no going back to that sock drawer. And, you know, if you look at the cotton socks from the, you know, Walmart 12-pack that you bought, right, you just want to throw them away, man. So
1: the best thing to do, of course, is you want to go to the brick-and-mortar in-house. But if, let's say, you're perhaps like Anthony, who's got us on in Illinois, you could certainly log on to your website, and then you ship through the country worldwide as well.
12: Yeah, absolutely. We've shipped all over the country, far and wide. We are located, if you are in town, come and see us. We're in West Duluth, right on the corner of 40th Avenue West and Grand. Come get your feet scanned. We will tell you which styles of shoes are the right for your feet. And then follow our social medias. We're on Facebook and Instagram. We do all sorts of fun events, both in and out of the shop. Again, that newsletter will get you a free pair of socks from us, and more information for all this, tortoisehairfootwear.com.
1: Beautiful. Andy, you're the greatest. Hey, look at all these. I've been showing off your... my hikers, these are your daddy's favorite too.
12: Yeah.
1: I was out in the woods with Brian from Hull Forest Products yesterday, because I'm getting land cleared and all this kind of more of it. And we're trucking through everything. Look at how good they still
12: look. Yeah, man. Those are solid.
1: Holding up, man. And they're so comfortable.
12: Scott's wearing he's sporting the pair of Topo. The brand's called Topo. That's the Trail Venture. That's our top selling hiking boot. That thing is waterproof. It is lightweight. It is so comfortable. Yeah. And if you need a new pair of shoes to take through the woods, there's really nothing better than that Topo Trail Venture. We've got the new model coming, I believe, next week. So we're going to be loaded up on what our best-selling boot is.
1: Beautiful, man. Have a great weekend.
12: Appreciate you, Scott. Thanks.
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0: It's REM at 849, the KQ Morning Show, brought to you by Benna Ford Chrysler, Dodge Jeep Ram in Superior. Scott Savage, beautiful to have you along out there. Via the KQ text line, which is brought to you by Iron Ridge Metal Roofing, one roof, one lifetime. The gentleman who likes to remain anonymous has a buttermilk biscuit break going on right now in between the grouse hunting. Good luck to you, my friend, this morning. Looks like earlier, one bird, two shots, rusty fun, goes on to say. On the killing, cleaning, and eating list, it goes grouse beating fish, deer, bunnies, and cows. So there you go. 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
5: 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In Dane County, a repeat drunk driver here illegally killed two teenagers.
6: I'm an accomplice.
5: In Fond du Lac, an illegal immigrant tied up and blindfolded a 12-year-old girl to rape her.
6: I'm an accomplice.
5: In Milwaukee, a drunk illegal immigrant killed a Special Olympian on his way to church with his parents.
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5: David Crowley said it himself.
6: I'm not an ally, I'm an accomplice. I'm gonna be with you no matter what.
5: David Crowley, fighting for illegal immigrants, not you.
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9: I was sitting in my house a couple weeks ago, just relaxing. 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This is weird. 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It's called company. You'd be sitting there on a Thursday night watching TV. Your doorbell rang. The whole family shot off the couch. Oh, my God! Put the lights on. Somebody's here.
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0: .854 in the KQ Morning Show, which is brought to you weekdays by Benna Ford Chrysler Dodge Jeep Ram in Superior. Big thanks to them as always. This weekend, we've got another edition of another Minnesota Vikings viewing party at Tiggs Barbecue in Pike Lake. Jesse Slater is going to be your host. Vikings and the Dolphins, 3:05 kickoff. And this season, a chance to win tickets throughout the season at Tiggs Barbecue in Pike Lake. And great prizes this Sunday from Burnix, Played Against Sports, Auto Ace Express Lube, Marine General, stuff to win from Footprint Promotional Advertising, the Friedberg Minowet, Ben Afford, TNC Flooring, and much more. 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Drink specials with Miller Lite, Skolata cocktails are on special, the Red Zone Mocktail. Got Bloody Marys with the premium Shorty Snitz included on special as well. And, of course, the always delicious Tiggs Barbecue off the menu as well. Should be a good one Sunday. See if we can learn some stuff here. Our random facts on this Friday. Start with this one. You could once order dynamite through the Sears catalog. You can get pretty much everything. Firearms, the whole nine yards back in the day.
10: But dynamite, what are we doing?
0: Well, you had to clear some land, man. 1902 edition of the catalog advertised dynamite as a tool for, here you go, removing tree stumps, claiming it to be, quote, excellent. The listing adds, to those who are not familiar with handling dynamite, we will, on application, mail a booklet giving full information. Watch your fingers.
10: Yeah.
0: Random facts. Hello Kitty was created in Japan, but she's British. Because when Hello Kitty was created in the 1960s, British culture was trendy in Japan.
10: Oh, okay. That makes sense.
0: Random facts continue. The yellow support our troops ribbon is trademarked by the Canadian government.
10: Oh, I had no idea.
0: It can only be used legally with their permission.
10: Huh.
0: Random facts on this Friday, Abraham Lincoln didn't meet his first vice president, Hannibal Hamlin, until after they were elected. Lincoln picked him because Hamlin was from Maine to help get votes from the Northeast.
10: See, that strategy still hasn't changed, right? That's how VPs get picked. We need votes from this certain area or certain state or whatever, and so we're going to pick a VP from there. It's been 200 years, basically, and it hasn't changed.
0: Yep. And finally, we wrap up our random facts on this Friday with this one. The first time the New York Times mentioned Adolf Hitler was on November 21st, 1922. The article said, quote, Hitler's anti-Semitism was not so violent or genuine as it sounded, unquote.
10: Well, that aged about as well as milk in the hot sun.
0: Huh. There from the New York Times. Well, man, that is your random facts on this Friday. We're going to play a tune. Get ready for Bruce Siski and sports in just a bit here as we head into the big weekend. A lot going on sports-wise. Details on the way.

0: Straight up 9 o'clock, it is Rick Springfield with Jesse's Girl. Rick in his 70s, still looking fantastic. He's doing his show shirtless still. And, yeah, a lot better shape than I am, I'll just say that. It's 45 degrees, warming up 2 degrees here at the studios downtown. Sunny skies today with a high near 58. All in all, not too bad. Tomorrow is October 3rd. I'm going to be back at it. Another edition of Final Vinyl tomorrow morning, bright and early, starting at around 8 a.m. I'm going to be remembering Stevie Ray Vaughan, who was born October 3rd, 1954. He has, of course, passed on, but we're going to be remembering Stevie with the album The Sky Is Crying. It actually was 1991. Texas Governor Ann Richards proclaimed October 3rd Stevie Ray Vaughan Day to mark the late Dallas-born musician's birthday. They still do annual motorcycle rides and concerts in Central Texas, benefiting the Stevie Ray Vaughan Memorial Scholarship Fund. So we got tomorrow morning. It should be an awesome one. Well, I know it is. Got the album set to go. Music around at 105 East Central Entrance in Duluth, where they buy, sell, and trade new and used musical gear. 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
13: 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In the corner, Oleksik. 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
14: Yeah.
0: No ice yet. We're going to be in the mid to upper 60s, some in the 70s next week.
14: Yeah, that's right.
0: Holy moly. My goodness.
14: And dry and sunny. I cut the grass cut yesterday. I don't know the last time I cut the grass in October.
0: Did it feel good? Because it was kind of a cooler.
14: It's not bad. Yeah. It was just, and I'm like, I want to get the Halloween decorations out. The front yard is getting kind of long. I'm like, I don't want it to be this long all winter, and I'm not cutting the grass in November when I take the Halloween decorations down.
0: Did you cut the grass in a vampire cape?
14: I did not. What? No. Just a t-shirt and shorts.
0: The plastic teeth?
14: With my headphones on and blaring some music into my ears.
0: Maybe the wax teeth? You know,
14: those. No.
0: Blah, blah.
14: Fifth-ranked UMD men versus Long Island to kick off the season this weekend. Tailgate parties at 5 p.m. today, 4 p.m.
0: That's
14: tomorrow.
0: Right.
14: Games at 7 and 6.
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14: 6-10, 103.9. Sorry. Actually, I'm not sorry. I don't care. You don't like it? Too bad. Bulldogs off a 24-win season, trying to build on that this year. First 2,500 tonight get a commemorative pennant. The 7 Hobie Baker winners in Bulldog program history, and Max Plant's Hobie Baker banner to be unveiled before tonight's game. 7th-ranked UMD women are at Vermont. 10 a.m. today, noon tomorrow in Burlington, Vermont. Wild host Boston tomorrow at 7, home opener for the Wild. Vikings are at Miami. 3 o'clock Sunday, Packers at Tampa, where it's supposedly going to be hotter than the surface of the sun Sunday noon kickoff on AM 710.
0: Oh, looks like we're wading into you-know-what.
14: Bulldogs at Southwest Minnesota State, 3 o'clock kickoff tomorrow. Jeff's got the call on 98.9 FM. 19th-ranked UMD volleyball team, winners of 10 straight at number 5, Concordia St. Paul tonight at 6, then Winona State tomorrow for a 2 o'clock match. Bulldog soccer will host St. Cloud State tonight at 6, then Minnesota State Mankato on Sunday at 1. The Friday night lights will shine tonight. High school football, Duluth East at North Branch, Rock Ridge at Denfeld. Superior travels to Chippewa Falls, Hermantown's at Grand Rapids, Proctor at Esko. Mora's at Cloquet, Hibbing at Two Harbors. Unbeaten Northwestern on the road to Spooner. Cromwell Wright's at Ogilvie, Barnum at East Central. Moose Lake at Rush City. By the way, Hermantown, Grand Rapids, also a battle of unbeatens tonight out in Grand Rapids. Sports.
0: It's going to be nice tonight for Friday
14: Certainly
0: Night
14: is.
0: Lights.
14: Yeah.
0: Calm winds. Maybe we'll have one of these kickers in high school go for maybe a 56-yarder.
14: I highly encourage everyone to get out and enjoy and embrace it tonight, because we all know what's going to happen before the end of the season.
0: Don't say it.
14: It's going to get muddy on these fields and... You have one of those nights where it's like 35 and raining, and you're like, why am I doing this to myself? This is the night you need to enjoy and embrace.
0: That's right.
14: Yeah.
0: Have a hot dog and a smile and take in the game.
14: Yeah.
0: Thank you, Bruce. Appreciate it. Today in Rock History is coming up. Also, Sister Sarah should be joining us, I do believe. We're going to get ready for Dear Scotty.
14: It always is.
0: If you have something on your mind you would like to ask us a question, let us know. On the text line at 218-724-7625 for myself, Bruce Siski, or Sister Sarah.
14: And remember, this segment is only as good as you people make it.
0: Bruce, come on, man.
14: Not wrong.
0: Text line is brought to you by Iron Ridge Metal Roofing, by the way. 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

0: 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I would be Scott Savage. Good Friday to you out there. And this October, the William A. Irvin freighter is fraught with the captain's curse, my friends. Here we go. The season marks the 31st year of this unhallowed event. The crew is readying for their October run. Things getting rolling tonight for the William A. Irvin and the Duluth Honda Jeep. Going to be running every Thursday, Friday, and Saturday, plus MEA Wednesday of the month of October. The experience is going to be about 30 to 45 minutes. It's a long, long tour. It's awesome. Definitely worth the money. A variety of ticket options for this year. You have VIP. There is a fast pass you can look into. General admission. And the new Light On Not So Haunted Tour. For those that don't want too much of a scare, the new Not So Haunted Tour, it's going to be, they're pulling the spook zombies and assorted undead out of the haunt, and then they vacate the boat on the afternoons of tomorrow, and then the 10th, that is a Saturday as well. Those tours are from 1 to 3 in the afternoon, so keep that in mind as well. More discount days this year, the entire first week. We're talking about every Thursday as well in the haunt's run is only $20, so this is a great time for the locals to attend here, because half the tickets sold for the Duluth Haunted Ship are to people from the Twin Cities Metro that come up to get their scare on. So there you go. VIP offering will include special rooms, the ability to view others going through the attraction, and remote control their experience. 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And the lines can get long, so they have made-up actors walking along the crowd and hanging around the bonfires to set the mood before you get inside for the tour as well. So to get all the information, check out DuluthHauntedShip.com. 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I am back with Today in Rock History next at KQ. 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
1: Here's your weather forecast from Northern News Now.
2: We're expecting mostly sunny skies across the region today. High temperatures will range from the upper 50s up to the mid-60s during this afternoon. We'll continue to see dry conditions through tonight, but increasing cloud cover, and that'll give way to the chance for a few showers for tomorrow across northern Minnesota and some afternoon showers across the rest of the region. Highs tomorrow also into the 50s and 60s. With Northern News Now, I'm meteorologist Brendan Pham for Classified KQDS.
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0: Good morning. Here's a look at today, October 2nd in rock history, brought to you by Carrie Toyota in Superior. Today, 1970, Pink Floyd released their fifth studio album, Adam Heart Mother, which went on to become their first to reach number one in the UK. Today, 1983, Bonnie Tyler became the first Welsh artist to top the Billboard Hot 100 with her enduring hit, Total Eclipse of the Heart. And finally, today in 2017, Tom Petty was pronounced dead at the age of 66, just days after performing a hometown show with the Heartbreakers at the Hollywood Bowl. And that is a look at today, October 2nd in rock history. 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

0: 9:36. It's Lou Reed taking a walk on the wild side Friday morning right here on the KQ Morning Show. 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It is Scott Savage along with Bruce Siski and Sister Sarah. Going to get her in studio as we get ready for Dear Scotty. 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What's that?
1: Said, here we go.
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0: Bruce!
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0: 942, the KQ Morning Show. It is Scott Savage, Bruce Siski in studio, and joining us via the hotline, Maddie Labarde with Twin Ports Built. Boy, I'm telling you, you're going to be able to get some gutters put on houses, roofing done with all these temperatures going into the 70s next week. It's got to be nice for these folks that still have some urgent work needed for repairs that you're going to be able to help out, correct?
14: It's nice being able to tell people, like, hey, calm down. We're going to get there. We got time. When you look at the forecast, it's like, man, this is just a blessing. It's awesome.
0: For sure. And we'd like to remind everybody heading in, eventually, you know what's going to be falling as well during the winter months, of course.
1: The what?
0: You have snow removal. You do that, of course, across the area. You also have your these beautiful machines. You could do, if somebody has urgent and emergency repair with steam on top of ice dams on these roofs and stuff, too. You deal with the insurance companies. You're going to be able to help out folks in the winter months as well, correct?
14: That's right. If you have an ice dam, give us a call. And once we're on site, we can get that thing stop leaking within probably 20 minutes of being on site. They're Arctic steamers. They're super cool. It's low pressure steam, but it cuts through that ice like butter. And the cool thing about it, it doesn't damage your siding or your roofing. It's made for roofing, even asphalt shingles. It doesn't damage them. So it cuts the ice right away and takes care of that leak.
0: Still time for folks to get on the schedule for if they need a whole roof done, because you guys could pound these out in like a day or two and you clean it up like it was even better before you started even.
14: Yeah. And we have to give a shout out to my buddy Pete. My buddy Pete's a garbage guy. His name's Scott. And he's been watching us build an addition on my friend Pete's house. So we want to give a shout out. He said how much he loves listening to KQ and Dear Scotty every week. And we're still taking appointments for even siding. I mean, there's a lot of time in the future here. So if you guys give us a call, you know, we can get an estimate out to you usually same day or two, and get
0: Beautiful.
14: You on the schedule.
0: Fantastic. What is the phone number? Best way to get a hold of you guys to get a call back?
14: Yeah, 218-866-7663. That's 866-ROOF.
0: Roof.
14: 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Find us, like us on Facebook and all that other good stuff.
0: All right, buddy. I will be contacting you as well in a little bit here. Have a blessed weekend. Say hi to the family.
14: Sounds good. Go Spartans.
0: All right. Thanks for checking in. Maddie Labarde, Twin Ports Built.
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15: Dear Scotty. Dear Scotty.
16: Dear Scotty. It was so wonderful to talk to you this morning.
1: It always is. Thank you very much.
0: Wow. That was awfully nice.
15: Yeah.
0: If you have a question for any one of us here, Sister Sarah, Siski or myself, 218-724-7625. That is the KQ text line to get your question in. Text line, as always, brought to you by our friends at Iron Ridge. And we'll talk more about them in just a bit as well. And Bruce Siski, I know it's only as good as people are.
1: It's only as good as you people make it.
15: Or if Bruce reads them.
1: Again, I read them in the order they come in. That has been the case now for multiple months. I'm just saying.
15: All right.
16: Dear Scotty.
1: All right, here we go. What is... What? What?
15: Come on, Bruce.
1: What is your all-time favorite car? Could be one you had in the past or one you wished or one, or wished you could have had, I should say. Sorry. I can't read.
15: Wait, what was it?
1: What is your all-time favorite? Hey, you yelling at me for reading it, then I read it and you don't listen to it.
15: You flubbed it, so I didn't get it.
1: What is your all-time favorite car? It could be one you had in the past or wished you had.
15: Oh.
0: Did you have anything cool back in the day, or did you just drive the beater?
15: No, my first car was this really cute Honda Accord, but it had it was like navy blue, but had a little sparkle on it. It was so pretty.
1: There you go.
15: Yeah.
0: We had brought this up earlier on the show, something with people naming their cars. Is it National Name Your Car Day or something?
1: Yes, National Name Your Car
15: Day. I never named my car.
0: Did you ever have a name for your car?
15: No.
0: No? All right.
15: You guys?
0: No, my mom, she used to haul me around when I was little. She had a 69 Dodge Charger muscle car.
15: Whoa. And
0: she called it Betsy.
15: That's like a common car name.
0: I think
15: Betsy,
0: so, yeah.
15: And, yeah. I don't even know.
0: Yeah. For me, oh gosh, I don't know. I had a couple of Chargers myself. A real fun one to drive. It was a light vehicle and it was a hoot and a holler. And I look back now and you kind of kick yourself. Everybody has this, you kick yourself when you do, or maybe I should have held on to this one, but you do what you have to do in life.
1: Yep.
0: I had a, what was it? A 1970 Dodge Dart.
15: Ooh.
0: Had the hood scoops on
15: it. What color?
0: It was just primer brown. It was kind of cool, but it still had the stripe on the back of the vehicle, but it had a 344 barrel, four on the floor and all that.
15: The works.
0: It moved. It was fun. It was a really fun car, but yeah.
16: Dear Scotty.
1: Randy from Albuquerque says, Dear Scotty, have a blessed weekend. Thank you, Randy. You as well.
0: Well, you too, Randy.
16: Dear Scotty.
1: In your opinion, with AI taking over the world, how is that going to affect the music industry? It already is.
15: It's going to affect everything.
1: You're seeing artists using AI in their imagery, their artwork, their music videos, and they are getting ripped for it in a lot of cases because people want real people designing real things and not artists being lazy and using AI. And there are some AI bands out there. There's some music that's getting released. We saw a country.
15: How do they have concerts?
1: They don't. Hmm. But there was a band that was charting in country that was AI. The song was fully AI.
15: Well, that's lame because then there'll be no concerts.
1: I don't disagree. And there are a lot of outlets that will not play that type of music. It gets flagged. They don't play it. They don't allow it, which is good. Mm-hmm. But it's
0: for
1: something.
0: Sure.
1: I mean, I've heard some songs that were AI, and if you aren't paying attention, even if you are paying attention, it can be hard to tell that they're not human beings.
15: Well, my 10-year-old doesn't really know why she has to go to school, because by the time she's able to get a job and whatever, everybody's going to do everything for her, robots and whatever. Yeah. And she probably has a point. I mean, she's got to go to school, but.
0: Yeah. Like I've been saying for years upon years, careful what you wish for.
16: Mm-hmm. Dear Scotty.
1: Dear Scotty from George has Bruce congratulated you far on your accurate prediction for the Vikings season. I have mentioned that, actually.
15: What's the Packers record?
1: 1-2. Oh.
0: We kind of screwed up because we were saying 0-.
1: Yeah, but I did say going in, I said this is going to be as close as you've been to the correct record for the Packers in a long time. I did say that.
0: You did.
15: Why?
1: And I still stand by it.
0: Because I was on record each year that Packers aren't going to win a game. Oh. The Vikings are going to go undefeated. So far, we're kind of there. Not
1: you're.
16: Dear Scotty.
1: A long way to go, though. Dear all, what is your favorite things in nature to take a picture of? That's from 10-year-old Lily in Duluth. Hi, Lily.
15: Oh, Lily.
0: Hi, Lily.
1: Northern Lights for me. Fall colors, which are getting right now. They're starting to spike.
0: Land whale for me.
15: I say, fall colors are... the trees by our house right now are just insane.
0: I didn't have a wireless device to take a picture, all on my phone or any other thing yesterday. But when I got home, I was on the deck, and then I looked on a tree, and then flying into the off that tree and into another one on the side. He was kind of checking it out. Was this huge woodpecker?
15: Mm-hmm. Oh.
0: Big red head on it, or the neck, or whatever.
1: Oh yeah, the pileated woodpeckers.
0: Yeah,
1: they're jerks.
0: They are, yeah.
1: They're beautiful birds, but they're jerks.
15: Good thing you didn't get a pick. Big jerk.
0: Right?
16: Dear Scotty.
1: Dear all, what was your favorite favorite book growing up?
0: Oh.
1: When I was 9 or 10, I probably read Charlotte's Web 14 times, so.
15: Oh my gosh, I read a lot of books. Like, I loved reading growing up. I still like reading, but I would be so excited because I can't remember if it was like every other Friday or whatever, so many Fridays a month, I'll get the babysitters 3 books in the mail.
1: Oh, sure.
15: I'll just crush them in the weekend.
1: Right.
15: And now I tell my kids, they're like, wow, you're a loser. Like, no, pick up a book. Pick up a book.
0: Jeez.
15: Man, my reading rates didn't pass down.
0: Yeah. So many back in the, probably, I don't know, Orson Welles, 1984. It's always a good one.
15: Remember The Red Fern?
0: I just talked about that yesterday.
1: Yeah, that's funny you brought that up.
0: We had to do, it was one of the classes where everybody had the same book you had to read in class.
15: Yep.
0: Elementary. At that exact time we were reading that book, my real life dog had died.
15: Aww.
0: So I was a mess in class.
15: Aww. And, that's such a good book, though.
0: My teacher brought me out in the hallway because my mom had, you know, contacted the school and said, this is what's happening and blah, blah, blah. So they said, well, if you want to kind of not be a part of this, and I'm like, no. So I ended up reading the whole thing. But yeah, anyway, here we go.
16: Dear Scotty.
0: Poor little fellas.
1: Aw. Says here, where did Jackson the Jerk go? Did you ban him from the show, Scotty?
0: No.
1: Well, we haven't banned anybody.
0: No, not at all.
15: He just texts in a lot?
0: He checks in on the text line, but...
1: We haven't banned a soul from the text line or anything else.
0: We have time. This is... Is that about it? Because we have...
1: I got one more.
0: All right.
16: Dear Scott.
1: Says, years ago, when Jason went trick-or-treating this... And Jason's not here, but I wanted to read this anyway. Does he remember when his son just ran inside a house? I was there.
15: I
1: can absolutely 100% see Colby Manning doing that.
15: I was just... thinking before you went on that they were like, when Jason went trick-or-treating, I was like, I was hoping it was with his kids, but so what did he go in the house for? His kicks?
1: It doesn't say. I just wanted to read that. Even though Jason isn't here to defend his son's honor or rip his son for it, I wanted to read that.
0: You'll have to redo this next week when he
1: when he's here. If he's here next Friday, who knows?
0: Yeah. Thanks, everybody, for checking in this morning. Sister Sarah, thank you.
15: Have a weekend. Thank go Dogs.
0: And go Dogs, Bruce, tonight.
1: See you tomorrow. Right.
15: Be there. Wouldn't miss it for the world.
0: All right. Have a great call this
1: weekend,
0: Bruce.
1: Everybody have a good weekend. We'll see you down there tonight and tomorrow.
0: Beautiful. And I will be back next to wrap up the week feeling stronger at KQ.
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At 9:57, wrapping up the week here, feeling stronger. Coming up this afternoon at 12:30, I'll have your next chance to try to be caller 9 to play for $2,235 on the Progressive Secret Sound from Bulldog Collision and Tim's Auto Care Center. Wildcard Tones are still out there as well. Afternoon train wreck this afternoon. Tom and Jesse with Trending on the 20s. 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Adam Lorch with the weekend weather. TV Tonight with Shelton Pizza. They're going to bang the drum with Keyport Liquor at 5 o'clock to kick off the weekend. 10 train wreck tidbits with L&M Fleet Supply. Chances at that secret sound, of course, as well. Tomorrow morning on Final Vinyl, we remember Stevie Ray Vaughan. Tomorrow is October 3rd. He was born October 3rd, 1954. Taken from us way too early, so we'll remember Stevie with the album The Sky is Crying, brought to you by Musical Round at 105 East Central Entrance in Duluth. I'll get that rolling at about 8 a.m. tomorrow morning, and then The Acoustic Storm on Sundays at 8 a.m., brought to you by Musical Round as well. The Lost Listener, just do it. That's right. Here we go.

Right on. Once again, hey, thanks for making KQ a little part of your week here. We sure do appreciate it, whether it's for a couple of seconds or a couple of hours. Never take you for granted, man. Appreciate you very much. May God continue to bless you, keep you, and shine his light upon you and everybody else out there as well. Be the reason someone smiles today, too. It doesn't take much. You might not know what somebody's going through, and maybe just a little bit of a smile for that person might mean all that they need for that day. I will see you back here for the electric lunch. And again, get ready to win some money, hopefully. I hope I can get the winner. We'll see what happens. Until then, Chris Allen in next with a long stretch. Get that rolling with some Pearl Jam next. Bye.

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The Eagles and already gone. It's finally Friday. Oh, I thought it would never come. Still to come, I've got Great White and Pat Benatar in there. Here's In Excess on KQ.

0: 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It's Chris Allen. I got Pat Benatar coming up.
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0: Classic Rock 95 KQDS Great White and Rock Me. Final vinyl this week is going to be Stevie Ray Vaughan, The Sky Is Crying. Now, that's to celebrate his birthday. You know, in 1991, Texas Governor Ann Richards proclaimed his birthday Stevie Ray Vaughan Day. Now, nowadays, they still have motorcycle rides and concerts, and it all benefits the Stevie Ray Vaughan Memorial Scholarship. We'll have it on final vinyl tomorrow at 8 a.m., brought to you by Music Go Round at 105 East Central Entrance in Duluth. We are on the way to Judas Priest.
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2: I'm not an ally, I'm an accomplice. I'm gonna be with you no matter what.
1: David Crowley, fighting for illegal immigrants, not you.
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5: UKQ satellite weather. Today's high 62, sunny skies. We're probably going to see a little bit of rain tomorrow. There's a good chance. It's not 100%, but we'll have a high of 63. And Sunday, 61. Back to Monday, we'll have partly cloudy skies and 57 for a high. 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
1: Indeed, it is time for No Duh Trivia. You want to Dane Cook it for us, Sarah, there?
2: Gladly.
3: Sarah, Dane Cook, pay-per-view.
1: She'll need headphones.
3: You'll need to bring headphones.
1: I don't know if there's a quarter-inch adapter down there or not.
2: Also an adapter.
1: I think that's everything.
3: Well, we do have a chair for it if you like.
2: I don't know.
1: All right, 10 questions that we consider to be of the variety. You'll have 60 seconds to answer them. Do so. You're going to see the Smashing Pumpkins October 13th at Grand Casino Arena. Hi, Sarah.
4: Hey.
1: How are you?
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3: Joe Rogan.
1: You don't have to yell. You and Neil Atkins said... I love Neil. Don't get me wrong.
2: 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Yeah,
1: he's loud.
2: 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He's
1: very, very loud.
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1: Yeah, that's a fact.
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0: Classic Rock 95 KQDS Van Halen, Eruption, and You Really Got Me. 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
1: I'm so tired of hearing about fraud.
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1: So, what exactly is Grant Housechild doing down in St. Paul?
2: Not sure, but he's not stopping fraud.
1: 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Well, it sounds like Grant Housechild is not getting my vote again.
2: That makes two of us.
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4: Your KQ satellite weather. We are looking at a high today of 62 under mostly sunny skies. Maybe a little rain coming through tomorrow, 63 the high. Sunday, more sunshine, 61. And Monday, partly cloudy and 57. Joan Jett and the Blackhearts on KQ.

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1: Indeed, it is time for No Duh Trivia. You want to Dane Cook it for us, Sarah, there?
2: Gladly.
3: Sarah, Dane Cook, pay-per-view.
1: She'll need headphones.
3: You'll need to bring headphones,
1: I don't know if there's a quarter-inch adapter down there or not.
2: Also an adapter.
1: I think that's everything.
3: Well, we do have a chair for it, if you like.
2: I don't know.
1: All right, 10 questions that we consider to be of the variety. You'll have 60 seconds to answer them. Do so, you're going to see the Smashing Pumpkins October 13th at Grand Casino Arena. Hi, Sarah.
4: Hey.
1: How are you?
4: I'm not going to hear them, so it's really pointless.
5: I did say bring headphones.
4: Yeah. 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

0: 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That always reminds me of Nashville, because when I lived in Nashville, that song had come out and they played it every morning like clockwork. 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

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It's brought to you by Chevy Shed and Junk and Disorderly, South Superior on Tower Avenue, for those one-of-a-kind finds. 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
0: All right, here we go. Another go-around here. $2,235 on the Progressive Secret Sound, brought to you by Bulldog Collision and Tim's Auto Care Center, your one-stop shop in Hermantown. Lisa from Little Fork, good afternoon. How are you?
11: I'm fabulous. How are you?
0: I'm doing well. I got to ask you now, Little Fork, that is the town next to Medium Fork and Big Fork, correct? Comedy on this Friday afternoon.
11: You could say that.
0: I was just trying to be dumb. All right, Lisa,
11: Let's
0: get serious here. $2,235, my goodness. Are you ready to play?
11: Yes, I am.
0: All right, I'm going to play you the sound on the phone line here. I'm going to take your guess. We'll send it to the judges.

0: Woods, all right?
1: Mm-hmm.
0: Here it is, the Progressive Secret Sound from KQ. All right, Lisa from Little Fork for $2,235. Tell us, what is the Progressive Secret Sound from KQ?
1: I'm going with the guess my granddaughter came up with to begin with. I think it's Jason opening a box of cereal. Cereal.
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3: 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Good for her. What about that sushi?
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9: They're going to wave it off. Thank you.
0: All right, judges, you heard it. Lisa from Little Fork is going with opening a box of cereal. Judges.
10: Yeah, what?
0: Loser! You're a loser! Lisa, I'm sorry. We are not opening a box of cereal, but have a blessed weekend. Try to get back through money to play again, all right?
1: I will. Thank you.
0: Thank you. Take care. Wildcard Tone's still out there. 335-30, up to three more chances to win that money today, folks. 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Shabby Shed and Junk and Disorderly with KQ and LA Guns.

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1: Indeed, it is time for No Duh Trivia. You want to Dane Cook it for us, Sarah, there?
2: Gladly.
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3: Well, we do have a chair for it if you like.
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1: All right, 10 questions that we consider to be of the variety. You'll have 60 seconds to answer them. Do so. You're going to see the Smashing Pumpkins October 13th at Grand Casino Arena. Hi, Sarah.
4: Hey.
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1: 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You and Neil Atkinson... 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
0: Have a long stretch on your Friday, set to go here. Some Elton John music in just a bit, some Badfinger, Aerosmith, Smashing Pumpkins, coming live to Grand Casino Arena in St. Paul. coming up in October here. Some of their music in just a bit. Don Henley's solo gets the long stretch rolling now in KQ.

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0: It is the Smashing Pumpkins with Today at KQ, the afternoon cruise. Scott Savage, and proud to welcome the Smashing Pumpkins coming up at Grand Casino Arena. That'll be in St. Paul, and we gave away tickets for that, too, if you want on KQ's dime. Have a great time, man. I would be Scott Savage. Police, Bad Company music coming up as well for your Friday celebrations out there. Unless you're working. Well, maybe, yeah, hard. Whether you're working or not, celebrations continue. How about that?
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5: David Crowley has told us exactly who he is. On illegal immigration, his own words say it all.
6: 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I'm gonna be with you no matter what.
5: Crowley says he'd make Wisconsin a sanctuary state and make you foot the bill for benefits for illegal immigrants. In Dane County, a repeat drunk driver here illegally killed two teenagers.
6: I'm an accomplice.
5: In Fond du Lac, an illegal immigrant tied up and blindfolded a 12-year-old girl to rape her.
6: I'm an accomplice.
5: In Milwaukee, a drunk illegal immigrant killed a Special Olympian on his way to church with his parents.
6: I'm an accomplice.
5: David Crowley said it himself.
6: I'm not an ally, I'm an accomplice. I'm gonna be with you no matter what.
5: David Crowley, fighting for illegal immigrants, not you.
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1: I once worked with a guy for 3 years and never learned his name. 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

0: tonight with the men's. It is the tailgate happening behind the deck. You'll find it right by the Minnesota Slip Bridge there. Swing on by. Festivities get rolling at 5 p.m. before the game tonight. Tomorrow, 4 p.m., all right? Men's hockey coaches are stopping by during the tailgates, too. Chatting with Bruce Siski. Should be a lot of fun for October here. And that's both for men and women. UMD home games. The UMD hot hockey, I should say hot. That'll work, too. The UMD hot hockey tailgates with KQ. 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
7: When I first read the reports about our state representative, Jeff Dotseth, I could hardly believe it was real. 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Not only that, he allegedly abused his stepson and even beat the family's 14-year-old dog. Then, after he was elected to the Minnesota State House, instead of protecting families, Dotseth voted to make it easy for domestic abusers like himself to access firearms. 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How can Jeff Dotseth, who allegedly abused his own family, keep our families safe? We can't let Jeff Dotseth keep representing us in the Minnesota State House.
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0: 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It's your afternoon cruise. Scott Savage, nice to have you along. One from Europe now, and the final countdown is on KQ.

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1: Indeed, it is time for No Duh Trivia. You want to Dane Cook it for Sarah there?
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1: All right, 10 questions that we consider to be of the variety. You'll have 60 seconds to answer them. Do so, you're going to see the Smashing Pumpkins October 13th at Grand Casino Arena. Hi, Sarah.
4: Hey.
1: How are you?
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3: Joe Rogan.
1: 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You and Neil Atkins. I love Neil. Don't get me wrong.
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1: he's loud.
5: 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He's
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0: Classic Led Zeppelin at KQ, home to the final vinyl program. I've got it again tomorrow morning, starting at around 8 a.m. And tomorrow is October 3rd. We're going to be remembering Stevie Ray Vaughan, who was born on October 3rd, 1954, taken from us way too early. We'll remember the man with the album The Sky Is Crying tomorrow morning. It is brought to you by Musical Round at 105 East Central Entrance in Duluth, where they buy, sell, and trade new and used musical gear. Beastie Boys music on the way. I got Steely Dan, one from the Cars, some solo David Lee Roth, Doobie Brothers on the way too.
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0: Summer storms, wind, and hail. How is your roof held up? 90% of storm damage cannot be seen from the ground. With the recent high winds and last year's hailstorms, your roof may have been damaged. Fall is in the air, and there's still time to get your roof inspected before the snow flies. 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
3: David Crowley, fighting for illegal immigrants, not you.
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1: Indeed, it is time for No Duh Trivia. 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
1: All right, 10 questions that we consider to be of the variety. You'll have 60 seconds to answer them. Do so, you're going to see the Smashing Pumpkins October 13th at Grand Casino Arena. Hi, Sarah.
5: Hey.
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0: It's Everlast, What It's Like at KQ, the Northland's number one radio station, home to the afternoon train wreck. Tom and Jesse making their way in. Got that shot at $2,235 on the Progressive Secret Sound. Don't go too far from a phone, man. 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
0: Have a blessed Friday afternoon, my friends. Catch you back here bright and early tomorrow morning if you're up and at 'em. 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

0: Tom Rober, Jesse Slater, the Afternoon Train Wreck.
1: Give me my theme music!

0: 1 minute after 3 o'clock, it's the afternoon train wreck. That's Jesse Slater, Tom Rolvik here. Just remembered, okay, you do the weather. I'm going to get myself registered for Grandma's Marathon here. Let's see.
1: Full, right?
0: Let me see if I can get registered.
1: Okay.
0: While you do the weather.
1: While Tom is being delusional over there, it is sunny in a high of 58 right now, a little bit of a west wind. Tonight, a chance of sprinkles overnight after 3 a.m., a low of 44.
0: Come on! What?
1: Is it full?
0: It's full? Missed it again. I made the effort.
1: Tom, you can run with Charity Partners. Come on, if you're really dedicated.
0: What if I'm not feeling charitable?
1: Well, then you're a bad person.
0: Yeah, that pretty much sums it up right there.
1: Last night was chilly, eh?
0: I guess so. I wasn't really outside.
1: Oh.
0: So.
1: Dan came home and opened the window. He's like, it's going to be in the 30s tonight. I was like, why did you open the window?
0: Yeah, and that's what, like, I would do too.
1: He's like, it's going to be great.
0: Yeah.
1: It was just fine. And then I woke up this morning, though, and I closed it because I was like, it's cold. My gosh.
0: Yeah.
1: Tomorrow, there is a chance of showers kind of off and on all day. It doesn't really specify. It just says chance of showers before 9 p.m. So I guess check your radar because it could happen anytime between then. And then Sunday is sunny with a high near 60. I believe it's going to be Allison Jacoby again today. She can break down a little bit more about that rain forecast.
0: Yeah, I think she's
1: tomorrow.
0: Calling from Apple Fest.
1: Oh.
0: Yeah, I do believe she's going to be calling from there.
1: Out in Bayfield. Good times. All right. Right now in Two Harbors, it's 59 degrees. Superior is 62. Twin Cities also 62. Ashland is 60. Up on the range, we have 58. Duluth International Airport is 57. Sky Harbor Airport down here by the water in Duluth, it's fair and 61.
0: Let's see here. I find myself at a place where I don't know which story to reveal this morning. How about
1: this morning?
0: Or this afternoon, that's what I meant. I'm still in morning mode. In fact, I almost had a cup of coffee just about 6 minutes ago.
1: You can. You have free will.
0: I know. They tell you that's a bad idea.
1: I know. I just read that yesterday. Nine hours.
0: Exactly. That's where I heard it. So here you go, Jesse. Signs that your cat is bonded to you.
1: Okay.
0: If you have a cat. Cat's often thought of as a standoffish and kind of aloof, you know.
1: Why are you targeting me?
0: Because you have a cat.
1: Do I?
0: Don't you? You're going to be getting one.
1: I had to put my cat of 12 years to sleep.
0: I know, but you're going to be getting the cat. I know.
1: Yes, I am. I'm on the hunt for a cat.
0: You're a cat person, for sure.
1: So tell me.
0: You, definitely, everybody's calling you a cat lady, so.
1: Okay, that's fine.
0: Yeah, I know that you're okay with that. Here are the signs that your cat has bonded to you. According to Amanda Campion, a UK-based clinical animal behaviorist. How do you get that job?
1: I swear people make things up.
0: Dr. Doodle-little or something, you know. If your cat slow blinks, if your cat is a slow blinker, like, you know. Yeah, just real slow blinking. Everybody try that at home. Blink slow and then think of your cat. Okay. That means your cat has bonded to you. Was your cat a slow blinker?
1: Yeah, this is going to make me sad. My Nye-Nye, we were very bonded.
0: Did your cat headbutt you a lot?
1: Always.
0: Okay, that's also a good sign. Bring you gifts.
1: Yep, she'd bring birds and mice and put them at my feet outside.
0: I don't know if that, does that qualify?
1: Yeah, cats do that. And then they'll, like, she would always, she'd meow and meow until I found her, and then she'd roll by it, and like she was so proud of herself.
0: Mm-hmm. Okay. Sleeping with you and wrapping their tail.
1: Like around their
0: I'm head? Thinking that around you. I don't know. Oh. Wrapping their tail around. If they do wrap their tail, don't touch it in return.
1: Oh.
0: Most cats don't like their tails being touched. I bet you did, didn't you?
1: I always played with her tail. It was fun.
0: They don't like that.
1: I would like move it and watch her like look at me grumpy and move it back.
0: Next cat, don't do that. They don't like it.
1: They're
0: fine. Sort of like, you know, with dogs, too. Dogs don't like to be hugged. People hug their dogs, and they think, oh, they love this. They love being hugged. They don't. Dogs do not like being hugged. That's science.
1: Did all dogs tell you that?
0: No, but the animal behaviorists from all over the world.
1: Oh, yes. The trusted behaviorist.
0: Exactly. Exactly. One more story about animals. Speaking of your cat bringing a mouse or a bird or something home, right, and leaving it for mm-hmm. you there. There is, in Eugene, Oregon, police found more than 100 rescue rats in two parked cars.
1: What?
0: Rescued rats.
1: From like a testing lab?
0: No.
1: Oh.
0: No, they were just rats.
1: Okay.
0: And someone would come across this rat and rescue them, put them in the car.
1: Is that really rescuing them or is that kidnapping them?
0: The cars were full of poop and trash, no food, trash and very little water. The animals had chewed through the seats. Dozens more of the rodents found in one other vehicle. Owner claimed to have, quote, rescued the cats by luring them in with yogurt. Do rats like yogurt?
1: I think rats will eat anything.
0: Green Hill Humane Society says shortly after they arrived at their facility, three rats gave birth to 18 more rats. Because someone was... Now, are you okay with that? You being the animal lover that you are?
1: No.
0: Well, I don't know. I mean,
1: it's not
0: which
1: rescuing
0: is it?
1: Them.
0: You can't have it both ways.
1: If you're just picking up a rat doing its thing and then throwing it in a location where it can't thrive, why would that's not helping the animal?
0: I don't want to.
1: You can say you're rescuing it. Doesn't mean you are.
0: Well, whoever had them all, you know. So you could bring your cat and maybe they can wrap their tail around it and take care of a few of those things.
1: So what it.
0: What?
1: Would they just like open the door and was like, be free to the rats when they found them?
0: No, they brought them over to a shelter.
1: Oh.
0: Believe it or not.
1: What?
0: I know.
1: Are they up for adoption?
0: They took them all
1: What's
0: in.
1: Happening?
0: I don't think they are. No, they're not.
1: Okay.
0: They were street rats that were going through garbage and stuff.
1: I can't with this.
0: You know?
1: To a rescue. Okay, yeah. Sure.
0: I rescued them.
1: Are they going to check them for disease?
0: No, probably. Probably will. All right, so 8 minutes after 3 o'clock, it is a finally Friday edition of the Afternoon Train Wreck. Trending on the 20s at 3:20 and 4:20, 5:20, it's going to be the great Bruce Siski to give a preview of UMD hockey versus Long Island University. First game, first series of the season, Amsoil Arena. Bruce will give us the lowdown on that, including an update on some very famous ex-athletes that have been... up to shenanigans overseas. That's all I'm going to leave it at. But you definitely don't want to miss this with Bruce coming up at about 5:15, 5:20 or so. We will have a chat with someone over there at Northern News Now coming up at 3:50. We'll also be doing another edition of TV Tonight. I think that Holly Mankowski is going to join us for that. And also, how many chances in the Secret Sound? Let's see.
1: Trace.
0: It is, so no wild card yet. Okay, so 3:30, 5:30, and then potentially a wild card somewhere between now and 6. You'll have a chance to win $2,235 that is piled up in the Progressive Secret Sound Jackpot. You can check out all the incorrect guesses, sound itself, at 95kqds.com. 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
1: No
0: Speaking
1: way.
0: Of, I'm not kidding. Why do you think I brought it up? Okay. This one's Rat with two T's. 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

0: Off the album Pieces of Eight, that's Styx, Blue Collar Man, Classic Rock AQ, Northland's number one radio station. It's Tom, and that is Jesse, and we are the afternoon train wreck.
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2: Trending brought to you by Chad Record, your farmer's insurance agent. A man and his dog were rescued from Lake Superior today after the dog jumped into the canal below Duluth's aerial lift bridge. The man climbed down a breakwall ladder to save the dog, but couldn't get back up because of the dog's size. Witnesses say a Coast Guard rescue boat arrived and brought both of them to safety, and the Duluth Fire Department also responded. Their conditions at this time have not been released.
0: But he jumps down there and then gets the dog and realizes he can't climb back up the ladder because dog is 80 pounds or whatever he is.
2: Yep.
0: And so they just sat there at the bottom of the ladder, I'm assuming?
2: I guess the Coast Guard station's not far from there. So I'm guessing they got a call and just zipped over.
0: Yeah.
2: Good on him. He jumped in to save his dog and hung out until they were rescued.
0: Yep. As long as he's not going to put himself in danger, too. I mean, I don't know. I mean, it's a tough one.
2: Yeah.
0: It was a happy ending, so
2: yes,
0: we can just leave it at that.
2: Ken Urker. Do you know who that is?
0: No. Should I?
2: The ex-fiance of Gypsy Rose Blanchard. Do you know who that is?
0: Name is familiar. Refresh my memory.
2: Well, Ken has been found dead at his home in Louisiana. He was the father of Blanchard's daughter and appeared with her in a Lifetime documentary. Blanchard gained national attention after pleading guilty to helping orchestrate her mother's 2015 murder and was sentenced to 10 years in prison.
0: Okay.
2: Remember Gypsy Rose?
0: Yeah, I do know.
2: Her mom had like Munchausen's by proxy.
0: Right.
2: And tortured Gypsy for a while.
0: Right.
2: Whatnot.
0: Her mom made Gypsy Rose think that
2: she was wheelchair bound.
0: That she couldn't get out of her wheelchair.
2: She was very sick.
0: And then Gypsy Rose took matters into her own hands.
2: Yeah.
0: Yeah.
2: Pretty much that, yeah. Her former fiance, who's also the father of her daughter, Aurora, was found dead. The cause of the death hasn't been released, but her sister announced it. So I say this because the internet is losing its mind.
0: Sure it is, because the internet loses its mind over somebody sticking gum underneath the seat somewhere.
2: Well, because the whole thing around Gypsy Rose is very bizarre to me in general, because she was released from prison and then like blew up in fame. She got her own like documentary. She became like a huge influencer on like social media and stuff. And it's just, it was like glamorizing almost, like this woman helped kill her mom. And it was kind of this weird thing.
0: Right.
2: Regardless of like the circumstances she was under. It's just odd.
0: How's that any different than, you know, I don't want to say glamorizing, but making celebrities out of serial killers?
2: No, you're not wrong. The fascination, you know, it's one thing to be interested. It's another thing to be idolizing or whatnot.
0: You know, or people that are, you know, the women sending love letters and proposing to the Mangione guy.
2: Yeah. No. Well, that's her case. She got married while she was in prison.
0: Well, see, there you have it.
2: So, yeah.
0: Are you sure you want to marry me?
2: So anyways, the internet's losing their mind because they're like, she helped. They're basically, you know, saying, well, we all saw this coming. She helped kill her mom and blah, blah, blah. But nobody knows how he died at this point. Hmm. So we don't. Anyways, out of the blue this week, do you remember LimeWire?
0: No. Should I have remembered LimeWire?
2: It's very millennial.
0: Okay. Do I look like a millennial?
2: LimeWire popped up on Instagram threads. It was like that music downloading site where you just downloaded music and it would give you a million viruses, but you downloaded it and then you burned CDs and stuff through it.
0: No, I don't know that. I'm sorry. I don't know. If I don't know, I don't know.
2: It's okay. It's like a Napster.
0: Okay.
2: Like it's exactly like a Napster. Do you know Napster?
0: Yes.
2: Okay. So LimeWire popped up this week saying, just a reminder, the music industry tried to sue us for $72 trillion.
0: Whoa.
2: back in the day. They did
0: 72 trillion with a T?
2: Yeah.
0: How about that?
2: And they said, like, LOL, does that number even exist?
0: No kidding.
2: And we're still not paying. And then so another blast from the past, MapQuest came out of the woodwork and replied, we remember that.
0: Yeah.
2: So the recording industry did claim damages of $72 trillion, which was more than triple the world's annual GDP at that time. But they later agreed to a settlement where the company would pay 13 record labels approximately $105 million.
0: Okay, which is just a drop in the bucket to $72
2: trillion. Yeah, I mean, what?
0: I mean, that's like 30 cents.
2: Yeah, that's, I know, right? I was like, wow, they got off easy.
0: Yeah. Yeah. Yep.
2: That is what's trending.
0: 324 Afternoon Train Wreck on KQ.
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7: David Crowley has told us exactly who he is. 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
7: 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In Dane County, a repeat drunk driver here illegally killed two teenagers.
8: I'm an accomplice.
7: In Fond du Lac, an illegal immigrant tied up and blindfolded a 12-year-old girl to rape her.
8: I'm an accomplice.
7: In Milwaukee, a drunk illegal immigrant killed a Special Olympian on his way to church with his parents.
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7: David Crowley said it himself.
8: I'm not an ally, I'm an accomplice. I'm gonna be with you no matter what.
7: David Crowley, fighting for illegal immigrants, not you.
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1: I'm meteorologist Hunter McCullough with Northern News Now. Clouds increase as we go into the overnight hours. A chance for rain in Minnesota overnight as well. Meanwhile, frost possible off in northwest Wisconsin and the UP of Michigan. Into our Saturday, rain becomes likely at first in northern Minnesota in the morning and then northwest Wisconsin during the afternoon and evening. Sunshine returns on Sunday. Breezy conditions throughout the entire weekend. With Northern News Now, I'm Hunter McCullough for Classic Rock KQDS.
0: Tom, Jesse, now back to the afternoon train wreck on KQ.

0: Puffy, Puff Daddy, P. Diddy, Diddy, Love, Brother Love, Puffy, Sean Combs has been moved to solitary confinement.
1: Yeah.
0: Yeah.
1: After.
0: Well, evidently.
1: He was pampered, apparently.
0: Yeah, evidently, like some sort of lavish lifestyle going on in prison. Unbelievable, that guy. Just incredible.
1: I mean, if you had the means and you were able to manipulate it for it to work and you were in prison, wouldn't you?
0: Yeah.
1: He's already not a good person, so.
0: Allegedly featuring massages, fancy meals, contraband booze, inmates doing his chores. He's got to be getting out of there soon, right? I mean, I don't know. I wonder how much longer does he have? Because he didn't get the big charges against him.
1: Right, yeah.
0: That's shocking in itself. But, we weren't on the jury, so we don't know. Anyway, he goes to the special housing unit, a.k.a. solitary confinement.
1: He has 16 months left.
0: Okay. Well, there you go. There you have it.
1: Is solitary confinement, is that for his protection, or is it because this was leaked and then they're like, well, we got to do something, so they booted into solitary?
0: Well, I don't know. You tell me. Right, as soon as NBC broke the news story, all of a sudden he's going back to solitary confinement.
1: Okay, so his protection.
0: Yeah. Yeah. It is the afternoon, a train wreck, and I guess we should give away some money right now if we can.
1: Yes.
0: We might not be able to, but, you know, who knows? Maybe we'll come up with a correct answer to the Progressive Secret Sound. 218-724-7625, 218-724-ROCK. $2,235 is up for grabs. If you're calling number 9, you get the shot. Dial carefully. Good luck. Here's Dire Straits and KQ.

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2: Ooh, oh boy. Okay. Ooh, high drama. High drama. Amy in Superior, how are you?
3: I'm good. How are you?
2: Not too bad. Jesse, how are you?
4: I'm good. Happy Friday, Amy.
3: Yes, happy Friday.
2: Amy, what's been the highlight for you today? In fact, I'll give you the entire week. What's been the highlight of your week this week, Amy?
3: The nice weather.
2: Okay. What was it, Wednesday? We had 70s? Is that what it was?
4: Wednesday. Something like that.
2: Yeah. 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
3: That would be awesome.
2: This is your opportunity right here and now. 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
3: I have.
2: It's all brought to you by Bulldog Collision, Tim's Auto Care Center. It's a good start for Amy. Here's what I'm going to do. I'm going to play you the sound, and you're going to give it a guess. And if you're correct, that money will be yours. Here is Progressive Secret Sound on KQ. Amy, for $2,235, what is the secret sound?
3: I am going to go with a postage stamp machine.
2: Postage stamp machine. Judges?
3: Yes.
5: It's not paint on the wall. It's paint gathering people.
6: 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Good for her. What about that sushi?
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11: He's down on the phone.
2: So say it is a postage stamp machine, Amy. Any plans for $2,235?
3: I'm not sure. Maybe get a little ahead of Christmas shopping.
2: Yeah, why not?
3: Yep.
2: Judges?
12: She deserves nothing. Don't have an attitude that you are entitled in this world. You are not. You deserve nothing else. You earn it.
2: Whoa.
4: Harsh.
2: Holy moly.
3: Right?
2: Sorry about that, Amy. I guess that's a no. Try again
3: well,
2: on Monday, okay?
3: I'll cross that guess off my list. I will do that.
2: All right.
3: Thank you. You guys have a great weekend.
2: Thanks. You
4: too.
2: Do the same. 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
17: I'm so tired of hearing about fraud.
18: Tell me about it.
17: As if taxes weren't high enough, now we find out politicians let billions of it get stolen?
18: Pretty frustrating, huh?
17: Not to mention embarrassing. At least people are being held responsible, right?
18: Nope. Senator Grant Housechild voted against holding people accountable for helping fraudsters.
17: Okay, but he's at least made changes so it doesn't happen again, right?
18: Wrong again. Grant Housechild voted against requiring state agencies to report fraud.
17: So what exactly is Grant Housechild doing down in St. Paul?
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3:45, quarter before 4 o'clock on the afternoon train wreck. Briggs LeSavage, Northern News Now, going to join us about some of the news stories they're working on this afternoon. 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
2: Briggs, how are you?
3: Hi, I'm doing good. Hi, how are you guys?
2: You sound like somebody who actually got their grandma's marathon registration.
3: I know. I woke up one of the lucky ones today.
2: You did get it. All right.
3: I did. Yeah, but I was in the waiting room for a hot minute. I was like wondering if I was going to be on the chopping block this year. It was giving me like flashback vibes to when they used to do the lottery system. I don't know if you guys remember that. That was stressful because you never knew. You just like signed up and you were like, maybe I'll get picked, maybe I won't. And I was wondering if I was going to be like on the edge. And I probably was, because it wasn't too much longer that I like made it through my registration that they posted. They were like, oh, things are basically sold out. And I was like, oh, geez, like good on Grandma's Marathon for 3 hours selling out all three races is incredible. They said the last record for selling out all three was 12 hours. And that was last year when the full marathon celebrated 50 years. So maybe I sound a little pessimistic, but I was like, I feel like 50, you know, had to have the most momentum behind it. And that was going to be one of the faster ones they saw. Zach Schneider with Grandma's Marathon told us today, you know, they weren't really sure what to expect because there was so much excitement last year. But dang, yeah, people turned out in full force.
2: I like the way you position it, too. You said that it sold out faster than what most people run the thing in.
3: Right. Yeah, the half sold out, and I think they said 58 minutes, and the course record for the marathon was an hour and 1 minute
4: wow.
3: And some second change. Yeah, so... People turned up, and race organizers today credited it to a lot of the charm that Duluth has, of course, and people just wanting to run here because it's such a cool city.
2: Yeah, and Jesse can play witness to this. I tried to sign up. I tried to run it this year. I tried about 45 minutes ago. I decided to go on and see if I could get a registration. Darn it,
3: Briggs.
2: Passed it again.
4: Briggs, you know damn well. Tom ain't running no marathon.
3: That's a lie.
2: What is that supposed to mean?
4: It means what it means, Tom.
2: I would say, is that some sort of a challenge? But I don't really want it to be. So
4: no, say it. Come on.
3: Right. I want to hear it.
2: Yeah.
3: I want to hear it.
2: No.
4: Wait, I have a question. What's the cap for the full?
3: Oh, that's a good question. It's more than 8,000 runners.
4: For
3: they,
4: the full alone?
3: For... I think it's eight. Let me pull it up.
2: I want to say it's closer to nine. Is it
3: for the full alone? It's at least 8,000 because what I read last night when things were selling out quick was that they were nearing eight. Okay, so here's the update 17 hours ago from Grandma's Marathon when they said the full marathon sold out with 8,000 entries. And again, that was in about 3 hours. The half marathon has 7,500 entries. So just a little bit less. And then the 5K has about 1,750 entries.
4: Yeah. That's way more than I was thinking.
3: Well, actually, you know, for the full marathon, add about 500 onto that 8,000 number because they also have the full Great Grandma's Challenge where you run the 5K the day before and then the full marathon on Saturday morning. So it's like really 8,500 entries. Last year, though, they bumped up the number of entries for the full marathon because they knew there was going to be so much demand among people wanting to run for the 50th year. So they brought it back down to like typical full marathon capacity numbers this year. But yeah, like I said, sold out still.
2: I wonder if they're considering, maybe you know this, but considering whether to figure out logistics to increase it. You know?
3: Yeah, well, that's the big question, and we asked Zach about that today. Zach being Grandma's Marathon's marketing and PR director. And he said, you know, Duluth has some kind of natural limitations that make it really hard to bring more people into town for race weekend. That includes, you know, hotel availability, just the physical layout of Canal Park. He's told us in the past, and other marathon leaders have told us in the past, make it hard for them to, you know, funnel people in and out of there in like a super timely fashion. So if they were to have more and more runners like, you know, crossing the finish line in Canal Park, it might get extra crowded to the point where you know, it just wouldn't be feasible to work for them.
2: Right. You know, we've all lived around here and realize the limitations that the geography itself just creates, you know, traffic-wise or whatever else, and would imagine Marathon's no exception to that.
3: Right, and everybody knows you can't get a hotel unless you book like a year in advance. You got to book before you even know if you're in the race,
2: right.
3: Honestly.
2: Yeah.
3: Just knowing that, I think it would make it hard.
4: When you think about it, too, like you have what? So it's like 8,000, 7,000. You have like 1,700 racers, right?
2: Altogether, like 17,000.
4: Yeah. Or 17,000,
3: yeah.
4: Sorry.
3: Yeah.
4: Yeah. Mm-hmm. And then, but then you think about it too, like a lot of them bring family and friends and stuff like that. So that's a huge influx for a city.
2: Look, even last year, I know people that were booking hotels, you know, more than 100 miles away for this thing.
3: Isn't that funny? Like, that's crazy.
2: Yeah. And if you've got to be, you know, at the starting line, you know, if you're doing the half marathon, for example, be there, it's by 6 o'clock, you know, and you're 100 miles away, well it's going to make it kind of difficult.
3: Pace to have a friend with a couch.
2: Yeah, exactly.
3: That's like, that's why, you know, Grandma's Marathon is so convenient for people who live here. It's like you just get the best of everything. You get to roll right out of your own bed, not having to like...
2: We had people crash on our couch last year. We didn't even know them. They were friends of Mary Beth's daughter. Yeah. They stayed at our house.
3: Oh, I thought you were going to mention it was like somebody met on the street.
2: No, but we did have people staying at our house that we didn't know, you know. They knew, I mean, we knew people that, you know, mutual family members, but they didn't know them.
3: Sure.
2: So, but we were so welcoming, you know, that's what we were. All right, let's move on. Let's talk about some of the other stuff you're working on over there at Northern News Now.
3: Yeah, a cool story for you here this afternoon. After 80 years, we're learning an Ely veteran's remains are finally coming home. Sergeant James Mondotti served in the Air Force during World War II, and he was sadly about 22 years old when he died in action. But his remains were never identified until just recently. So now his remains will return to Ely coming up next week, and there's going to be a big community event to honor his service. That's going to include a police procession and a visitation next Friday, followed by a service at the Ely Cemetery, where he's going to be buried actually next to his parents, which is very sweet. That service is going to be Saturday, October 10th at 11 a.m. Again, community members invited to this to help pay their respects to Sergeant Mondotti. So we're going to have more details very shortly here on our website about ways that you can honor him. Of course, Bayfield Apple Festival also underway. I cannot believe it is that time already, but we have a live crew in Bayfield for us tonight. Our meteorologist, Allison Jacoby, going to be doing live weather, showing us what to expect if you're headed out to the South Shore this weekend. And our Laura Lee out there as well. She's going to be interviewing vendors and showing us all the good stuff there is to eat and see and do and all of that over there in Bayfield. So join us live at 4, 5, and 6 for all the fun.
2: Sounds good, Briggs. Have a great weekend.
3: Yeah, you guys too. Bye-bye.
2: It is Briggs LeSavage, Northern News Now, 4 o'clock, the time on the afternoon train wreck. KQ.
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11: David Crowley has told us exactly who he is. 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
12: And when it comes down to the immigrants, when it comes down to the LGBTQ community, I always say, I'm not an ally, I'm an accomplice. 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
11: Crowley says he'd make Wisconsin a sanctuary state and make you foot the bill for benefits for illegal immigrants. In Dane County, a repeat drunk driver here illegally killed two teenagers.
12: I'm an accomplice.
11: In Fond du Lac, an illegal immigrant tied up and blindfolded a 12-year-old girl to rape her.
12: I'm an accomplice.
11: In Milwaukee, a drunk illegal immigrant killed a Special Olympian on his way to church with his parents.
12: I'm an accomplice.
11: David Crowley said it himself.
12: I'm not an ally, I'm an accomplice. I'm gonna be with you no matter what.
11: David Crowley, fighting for illegal immigrants, not you.
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0: Trending on the 20s this hour. We'll also talk to meteorologist Allison Jacoby. She's expected to call us from Apple Fest, Bayfield, Wisconsin. Another edition of TV Tonight coming up at about 4:50, and then at 5 o'clock, we'll bang the drum to officially usher in the weekend with KQ. Don't forget our next scheduled time for the Progressive Secret Sound coming up at 5:30. There's a wild card that could fire off on the airwaves at any time. And be ready by doing your homework at 95kqds.com. 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This guy says he's going back out on tour one final time. This is really the final time, he says. It's Rod the Mod Stewart here on Classic Rock KQ.

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0: Bachman Turner Overdrive, Classic Rock KQ, Northland's number one radio station here on the afternoon train wreck. Right ahead of that Alan Parsons project. That's Jesse Slater right over there.
1: That's me.
0: It is Tom Robick here. We are the afternoon train wreck. 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
3: North Star, North Star, North Star Heating and Cooling.
1: Clyde Ironworks in Duluth is closing its regular restaurant and brewery options and shifting its focus to events. Public dining ends October 10th with Clyde Iron Events and Weddings launching October 11th. The events will host weddings, concerts, fundraisers, corporate events, and private gatherings ranging from 20 people to as many as 2,000. The owner says the change comes as demand grows for larger events. Private events already booked will continue as planned. Do you ever eat at Clyde?
0: Oh, yeah.
1: Yeah?
0: Yeah.
1: No more.
0: Well, I'm sorry. You just watch me.
1: Yeah.
0: Okay?
1: Just crash events.
0: And I'll take that as a challenge.
1: A remote airport in the Pacific could affect the cost of thousands of flights if it doesn't get a $100 million repair project. Midway Atoll has no commercial flights, but it serves as an emergency landing options for planes crossing the Pacific. If the airport becomes unusable, airlines could face longer, more expensive routes or have to cut some destinations. The FAA is considering funding repairs, saying the airport's infrastructure is deteriorating. Apparently, it's just like an island in the Pacific that...
0: That's what it is.
1: ...needs some serious upgrades. Meta's AI mascot has found itself in a rather unexpected corner of the internet.
0: Meta has an AI mascot. That in itself is a story to me.
1: The company's Jolly AI character has become the subject of a wave of thirsty memes.
0: Jolly AI. That's okay, kids. I'm not dangerous at all.
1: Did you just hear what I said, though?
0: Yeah.
1: Thirsty memes and fan posts online.
0: Mm-hmm.
1: The AV Club reports the users have been turning the friendly-looking AI mascot into increasingly suggestive content. It's another example of how quickly internet culture can take a corporate character in the direction nobody at the company probably expected. If you look up a picture of Jolly AI, I can see why the internet would do the internet thing. Because it's pretty, he's kind of caked up.
0: All right, I'm going to look him
1: okay.
0: up. I really don't want to because... To me, this is just stupid anyway. A Jolly AI and... Oh, they're okay.
1: See?
0: Mm-hmm.
1: Got that little booty going.
0: And yep. He's posing there with his butt sticking out.
1: And they're calling him thick. And it's a freaking AI character. People are so weird.
0: What? Why do you need an AI character?
1: Did you think Meta wasn't going to hop on the AI train, really?
0: No, why do you need a mascot is what I'm saying. Why is that necessary?
1: Because people are talking about it.
0: So many people act like they're still 4 years old. You need let's put together a cute little mascot. That'll appeal to whatever generation, I don't know.
1: This was just breaking on ABC. I see it now. The co-pilot of the Fly Dubai plane who allegedly attacked the plane's captain and attempted to crash the flights bound for Israel on Wednesday is a Omani national.
0: Okay.
1: Is that what it's called?
0: Yeah, Oman. Yeah.
1: Yeah, who was previously suspended by Oman Air after being identified as a security risk.
0: And then they just hired him over at this other airline? Just
1: apparently. That's just the headline. I haven't read the actual article.
0: They didn't vet him very well, did they?
1: Nah, I guess not. Mm. That is what's trending.
0: It's 4:22, afternoon train wreck on KQ.
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0: 428 afternoon train wreck, 4 o'clock hour from Arrowhead Auto Body. Tonight, University of Minnesota Duluth men's hockey team taking on Long Island State University. Or is it just Long Island University? I think maybe
1: well,
0: it is.
1: Because Long Island's not a state.
0: I know, but it could be a state university. Yeah, but I think it's just Long Island University. Anyway, they're taking them on tonight, and Bruce Siski is going to join us in about 45 minutes or so for a preview of the game and other sports stories as well. He's not real happy about his Green Bay Packers, I can tell you that. Not happy about it at all,
1: but,
0: which is why I'm going to bring it up, of course, just to, you know, to poke the beast, you know. If you haven't made it over there yet, you probably haven't, but there is a tailgate party going on, and I believe it starts at 5 o'clock this afternoon. So you still got time to get over there. 5 o'clock, it begins. Men's tailgate parties prior to every game in October. And you'll find that tailgate party tonight right behind the deck by the Minnesota Slip Bridge. Women's tailgate parties will be happening throughout the month of October as well.

0: 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Thin Lizzy, it is Tom. That is Jesse.
1: Are you pointing at me?
0: I was just,
1: rude to point.
0: It's not. No, it was just I was acknowledging that the great Jesse Slater is here. So that's all that was. We're gonna see if Allison calls in the next moment or so. 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
1: Yeah, for sure.
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0: 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Well, I don't... I know
1: she could be busy.
0: She's getting pulled all over the place, yeah. As you know. You've been there with Bayfield and Apple Festival, and it's kind of chaotic. So I'm going to put on some Jesse Slater weather music.
1: Well, currently on Northern News Now, they have 5 weather alerts in effect, and they are for freeze warnings and frost advisories. In Gogebic County, Ashland, and Iron counties, they have freeze warnings. There is a frost advisory for Cook, Lake, Bayfield, and Sawyer counties. Looks like a chance of some showers tomorrow off and on throughout the day. Mostly cloudy, high near 59 degrees. A little bit of a southeast wind kicking up. A chance of showers tomorrow night as well. Otherwise, low around 48 degrees. And then Sunday, sunny and a high near 60 degrees. Beautiful day to watch football. And that's my weather.
0: All right. I said we were sitting there watching an episode of Pluribus last night. We'll get to TV tonight in just a moment. But I don't know. It's probably getting close to 10 o'clock. And I just kind of casually said, I mentioned to Jesse, I was asking her, what do you think the odds are that MB is going to have all the plants in the garage by the time I get home? And she... looked at me shocked. Why would I have done that? Is it supposed to be freezing tonight?
1: You didn't warn her?
0: I said, yeah, like 31 tonight, which was, it was not going to be 31. It was fine. But
1: did she immediately jump into action?
0: She immediately ready to get going. And I said, it's going to be fine. We're not getting that freezing tonight.
1: Oh, you're mean.
0: Sort of I am. It's true.
1: You knew what you were doing with that.
0: I did. Well, that's a look at your weather. It's 4:36, afternoon train wreck here on KQ.
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0: 4:37, let's see. Oh, now Allison's calling.
1: Oh, really?
0: It's funny. I'll just...
1: Weather's taking care of Allison's.
0: Yeah,
1: sorry.
0: Allison, yeah, we just did it. We won't need it now. Hello? You there?
4: Oh, sorry.
0: No, it's okay. We were just talking about how busy, you know, because Jesse's been there. Where it's just super busy out there at Bayfield Apple Festival. So, we won't need you. But it's good to hear your voice. It's nice to hear you. Did you do any Apple things today?
4: Yeah, I've tried pie multiple different times. There's all kinds of stuff out here. So this is my first time ever at Apple Fest. So I am trying to soak it all in.
0: Eat the apple bratwurst.
4: Oh, bratwurst? Okay.
0: So yeah. That's apple bratwurst. Well, you're in Wisconsin after all. So you didn't have some sort of bratwurst involved in the whole deal. It just wouldn't make sense. Well, you carry on, but we appreciate you reaching out. We took care of it.
4: Yeah.
0: We've got to do something else right now. What's that?
4: Awesome. Thank you, guys.
0: Oh, you're so welcome. Have a good weekend, Allison.
4: You too. Bye-bye.
0: All right. I was actually looking for this, and I...
5: Wild card. Wild card. Wild card. Wild card.
0: Wild card. You think they got the message?
5: Wild card. Wild card.
1: Here they go.
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0: Almost couldn't find the right buttons. 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
1: You're in Friday mode,
0: man.
1: I'm
0: going to go through protocol. It's true. I am. And I have 1 foot out the door. It's true. I admit it to you people, I'm not fully engaged with, you know, what you expect with a superstar show called The Train Wreck. My apologies to you, Alan.
13: Not a problem.
0: Okay. Al is from Superior, and he is going to try to win $2,235 that is accumulated in the Progressive Secret Sound Jackpot. At least I think that's why you're calling.
13: Absolutely.
0: Okay.
1: He was just going to give us a weather.
0: Maybe. Just, can you play Jay Ferguson? All right, Al. Here we go. We're going to do the secret sound. Hope you did your homework at 95kqds.com. Looked over those incorrect guesses and listened to the sound from Bulldog Collision, Tim's Auto Care Center. You do anything like that?
13: I have not looked at any of the guesses.
1: Yeah, you don't need free balling.
0: Yeah, you don't need them. I can tell. You're going to be fine without them. Probably.
1: Mayhaps.
0: Let me play the sound for you, Al. See what you can make out of it. Here is the Progressive Secret Sound on KQ. Al from Superior for $2,235. What is the secret sound?
13: I'm going to guess an onion chopper. When you smash the lid down, it chops the onions.
0: Sure. Yeah. Onion chopper. Let's send that to the judges, shall we?
14: All right, she's presenting.
15: I'm not sure.
16: No time for this.
15: Just shut off.
16: Jump, fatty.
17: I'm going to go against the family. You're giving me Unk vibes.
18: Oh, God!
0: Okay, they have come to a decision.
1: Why are they so quick?
0: I don't know. I mean, I think it's sort of an original guess, but it's also sort of a repeat too, isn't it?
1: On September 29th, Mike from Hoyt Lake said Food Chopper, which I believe is the same thing, but he was just specifying an onion.
0: Yeah, do they make a specific onion chopper? Do you know, Al?
13: That's all I use it for.
0: Okay. Well, in Al's house, it's an onion chopper.
1: Okay,
0: fair. It's not the food chopper. It's just onion chopper. Well, I'm sorry that both any kind of chopper, whether it's a food chopper or onion chopper, it's an incorrect guess, Al. Sorry about that.
13: All right.
1: Thanks for playing.
13: Yep, thank you.
0: Try again on Monday, and, you know, if we make it past 5:30, it's going to be a lot more money on Monday. But we do have one more chance. That is at 5:30. So look over those incorrect guesses. Check them out. You can cross-reference. It's Control-F, isn't it? Control-F, as in find, where it'll give you a little box. You can type in your keyword, cross-reference, look for an original guess, make sure it's there, and then be ready at 5:30. We'll take caller 9 then, and hopefully somebody's going to win that money before we close out the week.
1: And just a pro tip when you're using the search key, you can try multiple keywords. For instance, in this case, I typed in onion, and there was nothing, but then I typed in chopper. And that's where we got food chopper from.
0: Okay.
1: So you might have to maybe try a couple words in your guess to see if it's just worded differently somewhere in there.
0: Yeah. Well, good advice. Okay. All of it available on our website, 95kqds.com, brought to you by Bulldog Collision and Tim's Auto Care Center. TV Tonight is next. This is from Sgt. Pepper's Lonely Hearts Club Band. It's the Beatles and KQ.

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2: TV Tonight is brought to you by Shelton's Pizza. You know the drill. Go to the frozen food section wherever you're going. Get some Shelton's Pizza. They got a whole bunch of different flavors. We've got a bunch in our freezer here. So why not have a bunch of them in the freezer there where you are?
5: It's Friday. It's perfect pizza night.
2: That's right. Mm-hmm. And you know, when you think about it, Thursday was perfect pizza night too.
5: Even Wednesday.
6: How about Tuesday?
2: Yep. They don't have Shelton's at the frozen food section you're going to. You should ask them why. Let's see. This is a clip from the new trailer for Dexter Resurrection.
5: Okay.
7: A lifetime of blending in. It gets to you. Now every young killer wants to make a name for himself.
8: Someone will die tonight.
7: And the old ones refuse to be forgotten.
2: Man, I gotta catch up on that show, because some of the best shows were the ones that had another serial killer going on at the same time.
5: Oh, and Dexter?
2: Yeah. Yeah. John Lithgow was... Remember that
5: one? The Trinity Killer. That was the craziest season of Dexter ever.
2: It was. Uma Thurman returns as Charlie. She's a serial killer.
5: Oh.
2: Dan Stevens plays the Five Borough Killer. Brian Cox, the notorious New York Ripper.
5: Somehow he always gets intertwined with...
2: Yeah. Yep.
5: Well, because he... I don't know about Resurrection, but... Because I haven't seen any of that, but he, you know, he thought of himself as, like, a vigilante serial killer.
2: Yeah. Well, he did, because, you know, if you haven't watched it, that's the way his father brought him up, because his dad knew he was a serial killer. So he says, well, if you have to kill... how about you
5: do it
2: kill,
5: for good.
2: How about you kill the bad guys? And so that's kind of the premise of the show. It's a crazy premise. But he is a serial killer. And kind of ruthless, too. So, all right. But I haven't seen any of the Dexter Resurrection. I really should take that on, because it's good.
5: What's it on?
2: Well, it used to be on Showtime. What is it on now? Let's see.
6: Paramount.
2: Oh, is that what? Oh, yeah, Paramount Plus. That's it. Only on the premium plan. So
5: what's that roll you?
2: I don't know.
5: $24 a month?
2: Way too much. Just like everything else. A whole slew of Lionsgate films are going to receive their own FAST channels. Are you familiar with FAST channels?
6: No, I'm not.
2: You?
5: Are those like on Samsung TV?
2: Correct.
5: When it just plays it 24 hours?
2: Yeah, except these are on LGs.
5: Okay.
2: So that's exactly right. We've got all kinds of channels on Samsung as well, but Hunger Games, John Wick is going to have his own channel just in time for Halloween. The Saw films will have their own FAST channel. Any LG smart TV in the United States and Canada can watch it.
5: I watched Degrassi every night on my FAST channel.
6: I watched it last night.
9: Yeah.
5: Really? Yeah.
2: East of Eden is now available on Netflix. Florence Pugh stars as Kathy Ames, who is like the main character, and she's got her two brothers. I don't know if you're familiar with the James Dean version.
5: I've heard it's cuckoo bananas, series, but it's really good.
2: Yeah, and the book is, you know, it's John Steinbeck. It's, it's obviously a classic, and it's available on Netflix now. So, yeah. New season of Scrubs available on Hulu now. Evidently, the first season was getting huge numbers.
6: People probably missed it.
2: The first time around, I love Scrubs. It was great. So I don't know if it must be just as good. That's what I'm hearing. There's a new drama series available on HBO Max today called War. Rival London law firms representing opposing sides in a high-profile divorce between a tech entrepreneur and a movie star. Ahead of its premiere, the show was already greenlit for a second season because it was doing so well. Marissa Tomei is the star.
5: Oh, so it's like lifestyle war, not
2: like legal
5: in the trenches.
2: They're law
5: war.
2: Firms, yeah.
5: Yeah.
2: And then the one that I wanted to see, but I see that it's only on AMC Plus, and I don't get that.
5: You could.
2: Is the show Kill Jackie with Catherine Zeta-Jones. Former drug smuggler has spent two decades hiding behind a luxurious new life until seven hitmen are hired to kill her, prompting her to hunt them down first.
5: That sounds good.
2: Have you watched the trailers? It looks fantastic.
5: You said Catherine Zeta-Jones?
2: Catherine Zeta-Jones, nice. Yeah, is in the thing. So, and then we got news today, and it's sad news, and hopefully he pulls himself together. But Tony Romo's long run in CBS Sports in the NFL booth is over. Network and Romo mutually agreed to part ways, CBS said in a statement, reporting by USA Today. 46-year-old had called games for CBS the last 9 years, but he was arrested for drunk driving in Wisconsin, which is where he's from. You know, he's a Wisconsinite. Two sides reached an unspecified settlement before Friday's announcement, according to The Athletic. He had a $72 million deal remaining on his 10-year contract.
5: Dang.
6: Jeez.
2: So he's probably still doing okay. But,
5: okay, honestly, there's football players out there on the field who are like charged with worse.
2: Yeah.
5: And
2: yeah,
5: they're still playing. Real. And Tony Romo, you know.
2: You're not wrong. Yeah. Mm-hmm. Yeah, you're not wrong.
5: I'm not condoning it, but I'm saying it's like not equal treatment whatsoever.
2: I agree with you. I forgot to load this in. I'm sorry. I'm going to click that, and then scroll down to channel 253 on DirecTV, and yep. There.
3: 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Another Lifetime.
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8: Lifetime, television for idiots.
2: It's been a while. The wrong...
6: Vivica!
2: Yeah, we got a wrong movie.
6: Oh, let's see. The wrong... It's been everybody so far.
5: Husband.
6: Gardener.
5: Gardener.
2: No.
5: Wait, the wrong...
6: Construction.
2: No.
5: Baby.
2: No.
6: Lawyer.
5: Teacher.
2: The wrong stepfather.
5: Oh.
2: Wrong stepfather.
5: New category unlocked.
2: Yep. A happy engagement to a charming college advisor soon turns into real fear.
6: Uh-oh.
2: When a teacher worries her fiancé may be the wrong stepfather for her daughter. Of course, you know who plays mom. Vivica A. Fox. She's in all the wrong movies.
6: Oh, yes.
2: Krista Allen as Mrs. Woodley. Corin Nemec. Are you familiar with him?
6: I'm not. Must be his stepfather.
2: He stars as Craig.
5: Craig sounds like Craig. His stepfather.
2: Yeah, I don't think Craig's a good fit for... stepdaughter.
6: It's the wrong one.
2: All right. And by the way, there's also a brand new movie on at 7 o'clock. That's at 9. 7 o'clock. To Catch a...
6: Predator.
5: Stepfather.
2: Stepfather is right. That's exactly right. To Catch a Stepfather.
5: They often theme them.
6: Yeah.
2: A divorced woman finds love with a charming man named Roger.
5: Aw.
2: But...
5: Oh.
2: Her son, Eric... senses something sinister between his stepfather's perfect facade when Eric uncovers a shocking secret. Shocking, I say. Secret from Roger's past. Roger turns deadly to keep the truth buried.
5: It's going down.
2: Amaris Davidson is Allison. Justin Anthony Moore is Eric. John Burdell is Roger. You recognize any of those names?
6: Nope.
2: Well, there they are. To Catch a Stepfather, and then followed by The Wrong Stepfather.
5: Oh. I've had a hankering lately, and I might do it tonight. I've been like really wanting to watch, for some reason, the OG X-Men.
2: Okay.
5: So I might do that tonight.
2: All right, well,
5: yeah.
2: It's your TV, it's your home, you can do what you want.
5: Thinking about it. There is no late night tonight, but there is a new Saturday Night Live tomorrow.
2: Okay.
5: It's Dakota Johnson and Turnstile.
6: Good band.
2: I'm not familiar with Turnstile.
6: They're really good.
2: They're good? Okay. Yeah. Maybe I'll check that out.
5: Yeah, we play them on one of our sister stations here, and they're pretty good.
2: Right on.
6: Oh, sweet.
2: Okay.
6: Yeah. Ooh,
2: they
6: cool.
2: find themselves going round and round and round.
5: They do. You know, they're just in a loop.
2: Yeah. Okay. All right. Well, that's it. That's TV Tonight. Brought to you by Shelton's Pizza. Gonna bang the drum next here on KQ.
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3: 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I'm gonna be with you no matter what.
2: David Crowley, fighting for illegal immigrants, not you.
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0: quite a bit to get to this hour, including trending on the 20s. We'll have another edition of 10 Train Wreck Tidbits. 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Your final chance this week in the Progressive Secret Sound. That'll be coming up at about 5:30 or so, brought to you by Bolt Eye Collision, Tim's Auto Care Center. So be ready for that. And in just a few minutes, we'll be chatting with the great Bruce Siskey, preview of tonight's UMD versus Long Island University hockey game tonight at Amsoil Arena as we kick off the 2026-27 season over at Amsoil Arena tonight. Bruce will talk about that. And of course, this being a Friday, we're going to usher in the weekend properly. 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
1: 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Icons.
2: 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My captain!
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3: You had something to say?
1: The greatest.
4: And now, here's Bruce Siski on the train wreck.
0: Did you just send me a text? I just noticed. Bruce, still no audio.
5: Oh.
0: What?
5: It's an important text to read.
0: Well, I wonder why not, because I thought I...
5: Just have him call.
0: Oh, let's press that. That shouldn't matter, though, but... Bruce, you there?
3: Yeah, I'm here.
5: Oh, that did matter, Tom.
0: Well, you said you're on Access 2.
3: I am on Access 2.
0: Well, then why, when I press the TalkBack Access 1, is that that's what triggered it?
3: You'd have to ask Bryce. That's a question that's above my head, man.
0: Who?
5: Answer us, Bruce.
0: Yeah, that's why you didn't hear anything.
3: All I can tell you is that's what I know is I don't design that stuff and I didn't break it.
0: There's a button called Smarty, and that's supposed to be for Access 2, which Bruce is on.
3: That's what I thought too, actually.
0: Yeah.
5: Oh my God, who cares, Bruce? What's up?
3: If you can't appreciate a little on-air engineering,
5: no, nobody can.
0: Bruce knows what's coming next.
3: I do. Yeah,
0: Jesse
3: Preppy,
0: doesn't know.
3: Which is very
0: kind
3: of him, because otherwise I would have had no idea.
0: What do you think are some of the most monumental breakups in the history of celebrity breakups, Jesse?
5: Brangelina.
0: Okay, yeah, that's a very good one.
3: Sonny and Cher.
0: Sonny and Cher.
5: Oh, that's a good one.
0: Good one, Bruce.
3: Yeah, thank you.
5: Tommy Lee and Pam Anderson.
0: Oh, yeah. Epic. Yeah. Epic.
3: Yep.
0: This is more like...
3: Kermit and Miss Piggy.
0: Right?
5: They're still together. Who are you talking
0: about? Are they?
3: Oh, they are?
0: Are you sure?
3: Are you positive?
5: I don't know. Miss Piggy kind of seems like she'd be an independent lady, so perhaps not.
3: Yeah.
0: Well, here's a breakup that may shake you to your core. It appears that the bromance between North Korean dictator Kim Jong-un and NBA Hall of Famer Dennis Rodman might be over.
5: Wait, that was a thing?
0: Yes.
3: Oh, yeah. That's totally. He went over there.
0: He went over there many times.
3: Yeah.
0: Talked about his good friend, Kim Jong-un.
5: Okay.
0: And looks like they're done. Rodman apparently...
3: Wait for it, Jesse.
0: Yeah, Kim broke things off after Rodman's last visit to the country when Dennis Rodman allegedly, quote, got super drunk and then defecated on the hotel room floor.
5: That might do it, yeah.
0: Appears to be the end of Rodman being used for... diplomatic purposes between North Korea and the United States. As if that's something we wanted anyway.
3: I'm not sure that ever should have happened in the first place.
6: It did, though.
3: I understand that.
6: That's why he was going there.
3: I know. I'm just saying, I don't think that was necessarily a good idea to start with, so it's probably doing us all a favor.
5: What was Kimmy's response?
0: We don't have it because it's Kim Jong-un, and he, you know, he's probably out golfing. I think the last time he was out golfing, he hit an 18.
3: Huh? That's impressive, man.
0: It's really impressive.
3: That's not easy to do that.
0: No, it's not. No, but, you know, supreme leader like him, he can do it. And by the way, I don't think it was necessarily a horrible idea. Dennis Rodman was one of the best defensive players in the NBA when he was playing. And they say nothing, the best offense is a great defense. Isn't that what it is?
3: That's the saying, yeah.
0: So,
3: yeah.
5: That's your argument that, there?
0: That's what I'm going with.
3: That's what he's going with there.
0: That's it, yeah.
3: Fascinating.
0: Before we get into college hockey, because I know that's why you're over at Amsoil Arena.
3: It is.
0: Let's talk just briefly about, first of all, the National Football League. Your Green Bay Packers don't look very good, but you think with this brand-new bolstered offensive line that they're going to win the rest of their games. Isn't that what you told me this morning?
3: That is not what I told you. I still think they stink. I'm grateful that they're not on TV this week. I'm even more grateful they're not on TV next week. This is great.
0: Yeah, 2 weeks in a row they're not on television, really? Yeah.
5: They're that bad.
0: Oh, my gosh.
3: Yeah. Somebody tried to claim next week because the potential is that game one of the National League Championship Series is next Sunday. If the Brewers were to win their division series, they'd be playing it at home. I'm like, no, that's not it. It's because the Packers suck. That's the reason that they got taken off of this game. That and the fact that Caleb Williams is hurt and probably won't play next week for the Bears. So nobody wants to watch Case Keenum carve apart what's left of the Packers' defense.
0: Well, I don't understand why they're not on this week. Don't the Vikings play at like 3:05?
3: Fox only gets one game this week, and that's the game that Fox gets for the area this week.
0: Wow, that's... That doesn't seem right.
3: It's not a doubleheader week for Fox.
0: That does not seem right, does it?
3: Oh, it's fine by me. I'm good.
0: Okay.
5: Catch them on red zone if they're ever in the red zone.
3: That's the thing. They have to get to the red zone first. But I will have red zone on Sunday, assuming that I'm in the house. If it's nice out on Sunday, I might be outside getting my Halloween decorations up.
0: Are you just throwing in the towel on this team?
3: No, I'm just going to find better things to do for the sake of my mental health than sitting and screaming at the TV for 3 hours every Sunday.
0: That's why you play fantasy football, right, Jesse? That's why.
5: Yeah, fantasy football is not stressful in any way.
3: No, what's not stressful is when the game window ends that the Packers are in, and then I can turn red zone on and watch that. That's fun. I love doing that.
0: Okay, and Minnesota Vikings still trying to get it together at the quarterback position, but, I mean, if they continue to play defense the way they are, you know, maybe they don't need an offense.
3: They do eventually, but yes, the death taxes and the Vikings trying to figure out the quarterback position. It's been the story of our entire lives, basically, and it continues. And by the way, Kyler Murray, even if he has a good year, the Vikings gave him a contract that says they can't tag him at the end of the year. So even if he has a good year, they got to work out something with him or he becomes a free agent. So they really handle that one well. That's great.
0: Yeah, no kidding. Last night, did you watch the Minnesota Wild, Nashville Predators?
3: I did. I pointed it up because I'm a cord cutter. I pointed it up for the Wild Plus and got that whole thing set up. So, good defensive game. Volstead looked good in goal. Quinn Hughes did Quinn Hughes things. And now we get 83 more of these to go. We'll see what it looks like. I'm still somewhat concerned that Quinn Hughes hasn't signed a contract extension. But everyone that I talk to down there tells me I shouldn't be too worried about it. So I'm trying not to be, but every day that goes by that it doesn't happen, I get a little more concerned.
0: I'm trying to think of who – I mean, I know Nick Foligno scored one of the first two goals. Who was the other guy?
3: Blake Coleman.
0: Yeah, and
3: – and then Kaprizov in the third.
0: Well, I saw Kaprizov. Yeah, you know, but if you got to have Coleman and Nick Foligno scoring your goals, you know, I mean, that's –
3: Well, I mean, to be fair, Coleman's on their top line right now.
0: Okay.
3: Yeah, he is a guy that scored 30 goals not that long ago in the NHL. So, you know, it's not that far-fetched that he could be a top six forward that scores 25 to 30 goals. We're not going too far with that one.
0: All right. Well, and, you know, Nick Foligno did that at one time, too.
3: Yeah, he said he had a 25-goal year and a 30-goal year in Columbus. And if you can do that in Columbus, you can do it anywhere.
0: Yeah. All right.
5: How was the tailgate?
3: The tailgate started 24 minutes ago. I've not set foot outside yet. I'll be out there in about 26 minutes with associate coach Adam Krause.
0: Is it because you're yapping with us?
3: That and the fact that I'm getting all my stuff lined up for the broadcast. And in about 3 minutes, I'm going downstairs to meet the head coach.
0: Okay. It's UMD versus Powerhouse Long Island University, featuring not one, not two, but three Plant brothers on this Bulldog team.
3: On the same line, at least tonight. We shall see how that evolves as the season goes on. But I think if you can find secondary scoring and those three are good, you might as well keep them together. The big thing last year was they struggled to find secondary scoring, and there were a lot of times they thought about breaking up Plant Shagabe. So if they can do that here, if they can get the secondary scoring, awesome. If they can't, then there's a lot of things they can go to try to make things happen. But for now, it's Plant, and we will roll from there. I know for the Plant family, this is a very significant moment to have these three on the ice together, to have them on the same line. The latter of which wasn't necessarily promised to all of them when they committed here. It's a pretty special thing. There's going to be a lot of plants in the building tonight, as you can imagine, and they're all excited from what the youngsters had to say to me this week when I talked to them. And I'm looking forward to this, man. It's going to be fun, and it's a Long Island team that if you're not taking care of your business, they are good enough. They beat the Gophers 6-2 last year in Mariucci Arena, and this is a better Long Island team than the one they had last year.
0: Okay, and just to celebrate this event tonight, I'm going to go water the plant in my office. So
3: that works. Yeah. Somebody should water that thing, take care of it.
0: One more question. Do you know, because you're a college hockey guru, when's the last time somebody repeated as Hobie Baker Award winner?
3: It's never happened. No one's ever won it more than once. This is the first time in 20 years that a player that won it came back to school. Usually they turn pro because they're either their seniors or they had such a great year that they signed pro.
0: All right.
3: So it's been a long time since we saw a player come back. And if Victor Plant hadn't been waiting in the wings, pretty good chance Max Plant would be a member of the Detroit Red Wings right about now.
0: Okay.
3: It's just the way it worked out.
0: All right. Well, high expectations for this Bulldog team this year.
3: High expectations.
0: And the entire time we've been talking, Jesse has been hearing
3: pretty much.
5: Listen, I'm just chilling. Letting you guys do your thing. Well, to be fair, that's often how I am anytime Bruce talks to me. So.
3: Wow. All right, then.
0: All right.
3: See where I rank.
0: Oh, it's good to have you on the airwaves, Bruce.
3: It's great to be back.
5: Love you.
3: I'm sure.
0: All right. Thanks, Bruce.
3: Bye. Talk
0: again. Yep. That's Bruce Siski. It is 5:27. It's the afternoon train wreck on KQ.
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6: Tom and Jesse.
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Caller 9. 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Caller 9, you've got that shot right now. Dial carefully. Good luck. It's John Mellencamp, KQ.

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1: Jesse, it's Brock from McGregor, Minnesota, US of A.
2: What's poppin', Brock? Happy Friday.
3: Not too much. Happy Friday to you guys, too.
1: Oh, thanks very much. It was very kind of you to say. What you been up to today? Anything good?
3: Just delivering the mail.
1: Okay. You still out?
3: Just deliver the mail over here in the swamps of McGregor.
2: Oh, it's Brock the mailman.
1: The swamps of McGregor. I've been to McGregor.
3: You got it.
1: I don't know many swamps out there, but...
3: Oh, that's because they filled it in with sand, but the whole town is built on a swamp.
1: Is that right? Okay, I did not know that.
3: Yeah.
1: Is that why the emus over by the Dairy Queen like it so much?
3: Something like that, yeah. The world famous McGregor emus.
1: Yeah. They are. I'm not kidding. They're right next to the Dairy Queen.
2: As they should
3: be. There's articles online. You can, yeah.
1: Yeah. Just walking
3: kind
1: around.
3: Not a big deal.
1: You're getting yourself a blizzard, and there's an emu coming over and wondering if you'll share a little bit of it.
2: Ah, nature.
3: Correct. They definitely want to bite.
1: That's right. Okay, Brock, let's get to the business at hand. It's $2,235, and you have a chance to win all of it. I'm assuming you've gone over to 95kqds.com, looked at the incorrect guesses, and brought to you by Bulldog Collision, Tim's Auto Care Center. Is that true? Have you done that?
3: Absolutely, and I definitely make fun of people who don't do their research.
1: Okay. All right. So don't do anything that people are going to make fun of you for. All right?
3: Oh, gosh, I hope not.
1: Keep it on the straight and narrow. Here comes the Progressive Secret Sound on KQ. Brock from McGregor for $2,235. What's the secret sound?
3: Are you putting a battery pack on a cordless drill?
1: Sliding on a battery pack on a cordless drill. 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
8: You're giving me Unk vibes.
6: Oh, God!
1: Locked and loaded, right? 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
2: She's in.
1: They've come up with a decision. In case you've said this before, Brock, what are you thinking about $2,235 as far as what would you do with money like that?
3: We'd have to go do something fun with the kids. I have a couple boys and go to watch wrestling or something.
2: Aw, how fun.
9: 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Wrong, wrong, wrong, wrong, wrong.

0: favorite.
1: Well, I'm glad we could help.
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2: Nice.
1: Very nice. Brock, have a great weekend.
2: Thanks for being a good sport, thank you. Brock.
0: You guys too. Appreciate you all.
1: Thank you.
2: What a good guy.
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7: David Crowley has told us exactly who he is. 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

0: It's 5:44. 16 before 6 o'clock. You hanging in there over there?
1: I just want a Wendy's spicy chicken sandwich. Is that too much to ask?
0: I think they're available at Wendy's.
1: Guess where I'm beelining to after this.
0: Okay. All right. We are going to do 10 train wreck tidbits. That's next. 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First, it's the Eagles at KQ.

0: That's the Eagles and Classic Rock KQ, Northland's number one radio station. We were just talking about this story I saw on Newser and reported on NBC News. St. Louis man who grew up a huge fan of the Doobie Brothers never imagined that Michael McDonald was actually his dad.
1: It sounds like a Lifetime movie.
0: Says he learned last year that his biological father is Michael McDonald, the Grammy-winning singer and longtime Doobie Brothers vocalist. After a DNA test and a letter from his birth parents led to a reunion nearly six decades, his biological parents were 14-year-old neighbors who gave up the baby, moved on with their lives, though they stayed friends. So they had a baby. Michael McDonald had a baby when he was 14. That in itself is...
1: Wow.
0: I mean, is extraordinary. And then this guy... So they were on the phone and he asks, you know, they're talking. He doesn't know it's Michael McDonald. And he goes, well, what did you do for a living? He says, well, I'm a musician.
1: Oh, so they were like, this is our first time talking?
0: Yes.
1: Okay.
0: Yeah, so he got a memo from his biological father, later asked over the phone what he did for a living. He says, I'm a musician. Only after Gessling Googled the date and venue of an upcoming St. Louis show did he realize it was Michael McDonald, one of his favorite groups, Doobie Brothers.
1: I have chills. That's like so crazy.
0: It's really crazy. But they're meeting now and they're cordial and maybe they'll become close. It's his dad.
1: I wonder if his mom's alive.
0: Good question. I think it sounds like she is.
1: Okay.
0: Yeah, it sounds like she is. So,
1: wow.
0: Yeah.
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3: Tidbit number one.
1: Michael Jordan originally wanted to endorse Adidas, not Nike. But Adidas passed on signing him because the executives felt he was too short to impress people.
0: Yeah. Watch that movie. Watch the movie. What's it called?
1: I
0: can't even think of the name of it.
1: I did. I saw it in theaters with Dan.
0: Matt Damon's in it.
1: Yeah. By the way, he's 6'6".
0: I know.
1: They wanted 7-footers.
0: I know. He's a point guard, you know? So, well, he's kind of a... I think he played off guard after a while, but anyway. Are we on two?
1: Oh, it's
3: tidbit number two.
1: It's literally called Air.
0: Air, that's it. Yeah. First known recipe for pretzels. We've talked about this before. That goes all the way back to 610 AD. Pretzels were created by monks. They folded strips of dough to resemble children or arms crossed in prayer.
1: Mm.
0: Three loops or gaps inside the twisted design symbolized the Holy Trinity.
1: Oh.
0: And that's how the pretzel was developed.
1: So the monks invented the pretzels and Sir Benz perfected it.
0: That's I think for a lot of people that's true, yes.
3: Mm-hmm. Tidbit number three.
1: It's a federal crime to reuse a stamp. It can get you up to 1 year in prison.
0: Do people do that?
1: I'm sure
0: if it's already got stamp on it, right? I mean,
1: I don't know.
0: They get marked.
1: How are you
0: supposed to reuse a stamp?
3: Tidbit number four.
0: This is a myth. Eating turkey makes you sleepy because of tryptophan.
1: That's a myth?
0: It's a myth. Turkey has normal tryptophan levels. Sleepiness comes from overeating and from carbs.
1: Yeah.
0: Eating large portions forces your body to send extra blood to your digestive system to process the heavy load. Tryptophan from turkey has to compete with many other amino acids and protein to enter the brain, making its sedating effect minimal during a meal. It's really you just gorging yourself at Thanksgiving.
1: I didn't eat too much. It's just the turkey.
0: The tryptophan. I got to undo a button here in my pants.
3: Tidbit number five.
1: Who wears button pants on Thanksgiving? You need stretchy pants. No NFL team has ever made it to a Super Bowl when it was scheduled to be played at their home stadium. We had the chance, and we had blew the chance.
0: I was trying to think what that was.
1: It was Minneapolis Miracle Year.
0: Yeah, we had the chance, and that didn't happen. No.
3: Tidbit number six.
0: First website ever developed. It's still online today. Belongs to CERN. We've talked about CERN before. They do the atom colliders.
1: Sketch, yeah.
0: CERN's first website, created in 1991, is accessible at its original URL, info.cern.ch. Original purpose was to explain what the World Wide Web was and how to use a browser and how to set up a web server.
1: Huh.
0: Yeah. And it's still around.
1: Interesting.
3: Tidbit number seven.
1: Human beings only started eating chickens about 2,200 years ago. Before that, chickens were mostly used for things like cockfighting and ritual sacrifice.
0: They didn't actually eat them.
1: No.
0: Okay.
1: They just slaughtered them and
0: Slaughtered each other, and they decided, well, I'm not going to eat that thing after they've been in that brutal fight.
3: Tidbit number eight.
0: The deepest swimming pool in the world is the 196-foot, 10-inch deep Deep Dive Dubai, containing over 3.6 million gallons of fresh water, located in the Nahd Al Sheba neighborhood in Dubai, United Arab Emirates. It includes an underwater sunken city with abandoned apartments, streetscapes, cars, and an arcade. Monitored by 56 underwater cameras and an advanced water filtration system.
1: It's the most Dubai thing I've ever heard.
0: I know, it's a pool, I know.
1: Like, what?
0: Right.
3: Tidbit number nine.
1: The federal government owns about 28% of the land in the United States. 640 million acres of the 2.27 billion acres. Most of that is in the West and in Alaska.
0: In Alaska, okay. I was waiting for you to say, like, national park land, but okay.
3: Got it. Tidbit number 10.
0: You'll have to look up pictures of these, and I think we've talked about them before, because I've seen these before, but some species of fish have human-like teeth. You seen these fish?
1: What?
0: Look them up. The sheep's head fish is the best example. They have well-defined stubby front incisors and multiple rows of grinding molars, three rows on the upper jaw, two on the lower jaw.
1: Bro, that's an abomination.
0: Isn't that crazy? It doesn't even look real.
1: It looks like a cartoon.
0: Their front teeth are even covered in enamel.
1: What kind of evolution happened here?
0: It's so bizarre, those things. Human teeth. A fish with human teeth.
1: It's got little buck teeth.
0: Yep.
1: They don't got no braces down there.
0: That'll do it. That is your 10 train wreck tidbits, brought to you by L&M Fleet Supply. Jessie's on her way out of here.
1: Wendy's, here I come. Happy weekend, everyone. Love you. Bye.
0: 5:58 afternoon train wreck on the way. Great rock and roll from David Bowie. Got Journey in there, Nirvana coming up, Uriah Heep. Here on Classic Rock KQ.
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0: Uriah Heep on Classic Rock KQ, Northland's number one radio station. It is Tom here on the afternoon train wreck. 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Of course, we've already sort of unofficially launched into the weekend. Tomorrow morning, we'll get it going in style with Music Go Round's final vinyl. Scott Savage will have Stevie Ray Vaughan, The Sky Is Crying. 8 o'clock tomorrow morning on Stevie Ray's birthday, October 3rd, 1954. And it's brought to you by Music Go Round, 105 East Central Entrance in Duluth. 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Well, it's the best of the worst of the afternoon train wreck, if we're going to be specific. 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
13: Indeed, it is time for No Duh Trivia. 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

0: Trainwreck, that is Bruce Springsteen and Classic Rock KQ. Tom here. Jesse is going to be your host at Minnesota Viking Party at Tiggs Barbecue in Pike Lake on Sunday. Do believe that's a 3:05 kickoff. Vikes versus the Miami Dolphins. 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
10: David Crowley has told us exactly who he is. On illegal immigration, his own words say it all.
11: And when it comes down to the immigration, when it comes down to the LGBTQ community, I always say, I'm not an ally, I'm an accomplice. I'm gonna be with you no matter what.
10: Crowley says he'd make Wisconsin a sanctuary state and make you foot the bill for benefits for illegal immigrants. In Dane County, a repeat drunk driver here illegally killed two

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0: 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That is Jet on Classic Rock KQ, Northland's number one radio station. Trainwreck Tom here. You're probably too late to make the tailgate party before UMD hockey tonight. They're going to be dropping the puck shortly after 7 o'clock. But again tomorrow, again, UMD tailgate parties throughout the month of October for both men's and women's hockey, as giveaways and games and food and a bar and a band and a DJ. That sounds like a party to me, and it'd be, if you're looking for the men's tailgate party, tomorrow afternoon starts at 4, right behind the deck by the Minnesota Slip Bridge, and that's happening before the Bulldogs take on Game 2 against Long Island University. Game 1 tonight at Amsoil Arena. It's Classic Rock KQ.
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0: Chris Allen's night flight's setting up, and he's ready to take off at 7 o'clock. He's got Aerosmith in there. Tears for Fears is coming up, and CCR right now on Classic Rock KQ.

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That'll wrap it up in the afternoon train wreck. Jesse and myself doing our show at 3 o'clock at the Other Place Bar and Grill in Calvary Road on Monday afternoon starting at 3. That's with Duluth Lawn and Sport. 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